0: I've reached out to a couple legislators I know who are interested in pushing through some statutory changes to make sure this doesn't happen again. Mm-hmm. So, donate to the organizations in the community that are helping, the Red Cross, and if you go to church, churches are helping. There's just people are reaching out to through social media and just offering furniture, and that's mm-hmm. really helpful. You know, every little bit helps. Even when we Absolutely. Can't use things, it's just so encouraging to see people yeah. trying to help us.
1: Well, that's what it is. It's really just knowing that people care. So when it comes to that, is it also something that while we're having some issues with this one landlord per se, but is this an opportunity for people to really be aware of
2: read your lease?
1: Yeah, read your lease and kind
2: who's
1: of like
2: protected?
1: who's the landlords out there that are really doing it, or just an opportunity to make sure mm-hmm. landlords are what I would consider, this is my words, but just fair practices where yeah. people know what they are paying for and how they're protected or how they're not protected.
2: And you also should write down on that lease as you sign it, as you sign that lease, you or renew it, you should maybe write down, I understand this lease to cover my losses mm-hmm. in event of disaster or what have you. So then they'll be like, oh, well, maybe not. I don't know. And it's not all landlords.
1: No, it's not all landlords. But
0: it's commercial landlords that have, like, they're big companies. It's so impersonal. You don't really talk to anybody when you're signing the lease. Mm-hmm. You talk to the leasing agent, then they send you a link through an app. You have to download the app. You go into the app. There's yeah. no room for you to line item things. There's no room to ask questions. It's a really difficult process oh, wow. with these big commercial
1: That's by design.
0: Landlords and leasing companies. So you just, it's hard to say just read your lease because you're not going to understand it. Yeah. I just wouldn't expect, 90%
2: 62 pages.
1: Yeah.
2: I think I had less when I bought a car, mm-hmm. That I had to sign mm-hmm. and understand. And it was tiny print, too.
1: 3 or 4 pages.
2: So some protests this Saturday. What time?
0: I think we're going 6 o'clock, and we'll be right out in front of the North Union on the south side. We'll have our spokesperson we've elected will be giving a message. And, we're sending out press releases today. So... hopefully we've had a lot of good turnout from media. People have been interested in hearing our story. I've been everywhere I go, people are asking me questions. Like people I've never met are saying they've heard about our plight, and we want to put some pressure on the landlord to make some changes. So we'll be presenting some demands at the press conference of things that we want to see, and hopefully the landlord will start engaging with us, because so far Keller has just refused to really engage with us as an organization.
1: Mm. Wow.
2: So, all right, we'll get all those details in our show notes. What's the rough coordinates there now that there's no visible address on the apartment building?
0: It's like just off of 7200 South. There's the Fort Union shopping area, mm-hmm. and the building's right behind Smith's. It's basically across the street from Hillcrest is where the press okay. conference will be. There's an automotive shop that's facing the apartment building. They've been generous enough to let us use their property.
1: That's okay. awesome.
2: And one last question here, Jeremy. Folks have been really stepping up and helping, but eventually you got to get an apartment, get some stuff. But my question for you is, was your apartment a total loss? Were all the apartments a total loss? Like, does all your stuff go up in flames?
0: No, so the fourth floor, we don't know exactly how extensive it was. It looks like probably everything, but there might be a few things that survived. Mm-hmm. Floors 1, 2, and 3 in the townhomes had extensive water and smoke damage. Mm-hmm. And people are trying to rescue stuff and figure out how to clean it. It's really complicated, and furniture is done. Electronics don't start up because they've been exposed to so much smoke and water. Yeah. So is it a total loss? No, but it's close. Like I was able to get my clothes into the cleaner, and they're gonna be fine.
2: Yeah.
0: My silverware and my dishes were okay, but that's kind of the extent of what I was able to yeah. bring out of the place.
2: Well, Jeremy, please send that press release over to radioactive@krcl.org so we can get all those details out. And
0: great.
2: We'll talk soon, okay?
0: All right. Thank you so much.
1: Of course. Take care, Jeremy.
2: And thanks for putting up with the lo-fi hi-fi. Yeah, I have no idea. Right. Sometimes you still know.
1: We took back to the future.
2: So we're now going to talk with our friends from Sima Hadithi. But first, Connor, why don't you set this up?
3: Yes, so earlier today we talked with two folks from Sima Hadithi. We talked with Rachel Quist and Alice Faulkner Birch about Richmond Park
1: okay.
3: here in Salt Lake City. One of

0: the stops on the tour, so let's jump in and hear them.
1: I'm Connor Estes with Radioactive, and I'm here in the studio with Rachel Quist and Alice Faulkner-Birch of Semahadithi, and they're here to talk to us about lifting as we climb. We have four different clips that we're doing to hear four different stops on the tour, and we're doing our first one here today. What is our first stop on the tour that y'all want to talk about?
2: Our first stop is Richmond Park. And this stop is included in both the walking tour and the bus tour. So on this stop, we talk about Richmond Park.
3: Richmond Park is something that most Salt Lakers will drive by and never notice. It's right on 6 South at 444 East. You drive right through the neighborhood, and that's part of its history, is it's an overlooked neighborhood. Yes.
2: And people know the park as Richmond Park. Its full name is the Mignon Barker Richmond Park. It's named after Mignon Barker Richmond, who married Thomas Richmond. And both of her parents came here from outside of Utah as part of, more or less, as part of the Great Migration. Her mother from England and her father from the South. And he was an escaped, enslaved person. We walk around the park, and the highlight of this park is the murals that now reside there. It's a set of four panels in the mural, and each panel is of a different woman, four different women that we chose to be part of this mural. They are Jane Manning James, Elizabeth Austin Taylor, Elnora Dudley, and Mignon Barker Richmond.
3: And what I like about those murals is all of those ladies have a connection to that neighborhood.
2: Yes.
3: But also it tells the story of Black American history from 1847, when Jane Manning James arrived, all the way through the modern time. Each lady overlaps in terms of the timeline and the history.
2: They are all connected to that neighborhood, and two of them actually lived in that neighborhood that we cover on both the walking and bus tour.
3: So the four ladies, let's start with Jane Manning James. She's a free woman who walked across the plains with the Mormons while she was pregnant with her family. So pretty amazing. And I like to tell her story of that early settlement aspect of the LDS pioneers. Mm-hmm. Lizzie Taylor, she's a newspaper woman. She's active in the 1890s, early 1900s, which is this amazing part of Black history in Salt Lake City. The next lady is Elnora Dudley, and she's my favorite.
2: Well, of course she's your favorite. You discovered her. You brought her to us.
3: I rediscovered her history. She didn't have any children, and so her story just faded into the background. Yeah. But she has this amazing photograph, and she represents the Emancipation Queens and part of the celebration of Emancipation Days that predates Juneteenth. And the fourth lady is Mignon Barker Richmond, for which the park is named after and which Alice had talked about.
2: So each of these four women were selected for the mural because they are connected to that neighborhood. The mural itself, the design and the colors were done by Semahadithi, but it was all painted by mural artist Brooke Smart. And all this was done in a collaborative project with Better Days Utah, which is a women's history organization. The mural does have its permanent home there in the park. And even once they have renovated the park, the mural will stay there.
3: So next time you get off the freeway, make sure you turn to the right and see Richmond Park as you drive by.
2: Better yet, attend one of our tours. You'll learn more. As part of our Heritage Days in September, which are the 11th and the 12th, Rachel and I are doing special tours on the 10th. We just officially launched our tours in May, and so this will be the first time as part of our Heritage Days that we've included tours. You can go onto Eventbrite, look up Semahadithi, that is two words, S-E-M-A space, H-A-D-I-T-H-I. Look for our page and follow us while you're there, and then just look at the events that are there under Heritage Days 2026, and you'll see the tours registered for a walking or for a bus. And then after Heritage Days, you can just go to the same place and register for one of the tours that Rachel and I will be doing after that.
3: The Lifting As We Climb walking tour is 2 hours long, and it's a leisurely walk around one block. But that one block represents so much history and so much diversity. You're going to leave with a full understanding of that neighborhood and so much of Salt Lake's history.
4: That is our first of many history moments with Sima Hadithi.
5: I love it.
4: And that's the Sima Hadithi African American Heritage and Culture Foundation, which started in 2020. I can't believe it's only been six and a half years. Yeah. With Alice and Robert. You heard Alice there on the piece with Rachel Quist, a historian who's really built up a following on her Instagram page. Yeah, because she goes out and finds it and tells these great stories. Anyway, joining us now for our first conversation, we have with us Victoria Kargbo, now the new official voice of Sima Hadithi.
5: That's a nice little title there,
6: lady. Thank you. Thank you so much.
5: Okay, y'all hear that voice? Y'all hear that voice? Okay.
6: I can change it up a little bit.
5: Okay. She's about to sing. Break into some jazz.
4: Lori Millward, who's on the board. Thank you for being here.
7: Thank you for having us.
4: And we kind of want to know origin stories, right?
5: Oh, yeah. Oh, yeah. So how did you get involved with Sima Hadithi, Victoria?
6: Okay, great question. So I actually used to work for Deseret Book.
5: Okay.
6: I was the DEI liaison. And when Alice was putting together the book, oh my goodness, I just forgot the title of the book.
4: It'll come to you.
6: My Lord, he calls me. I was working with her and also Robert, and we would have great little chats, and next thing you know, they reached out and they asked if I would be a part of the board. Uh-huh. And I was like, absolutely. I think you guys are super cool. Mm-hmm. I don't know what we do on the board, but I'm excited.
5: Yeah,
6: let's
5: for
6: do it.
5: Sure.
4: I just noticed your earrings. Lori has some pretty cool ones. Mm-hmm. Yours are pretty cool too.
5: Oh yeah,
4: Tell people what's on there. You got...
6: Yeah, I have two African American females on there. I believe I might have changed them last minute. Okay, I do. This actually confession. This is from Amazon, guys.
4: What?
6: So,
5: Well, I mean, if it rocks, it rocks.
6: I know.
5: I know.
6: Yeah, so
4: I'm not worried.
6: I'm just saying, Amazon sometimes has some little treats.
4: Yeah.
6: So you gotta trust the process.
5: TTP.
4: Well, then they also. So you're helping with marketing. They're taking putting your skills to work, and they're like, you need to be the voice.
6: Yes.
4: So that means you're going to come out and do stuff like this.
6: Absolutely. Okay. Yep. So we're going to come out, market, be the face sometimes. You know, Robert has been so great, but he is being called and divided so much.
5: Yes, he is.
6: And so
5: busy man.
6: So it was a matter of like, hey, let's add somebody else to this piece and this component. Mm-hmm. So that's me. And I'll be here to help spread the message and spread the word.
4: And Lori, tell us about how you came to Sima Hadithi.
7: I met Robert and Alice through the museum world.
5: Mm-hmm.
7: When they were thinking about starting this effort, they came to a Utah Museums Association conference, and we just became fast friends.
4: Mm-hmm. Yeah.
7: And so I was in the role of just being a supporter and advisor, and then they eventually asked me to help them develop some exhibits that would tell the story of Black history in Utah.
4: Mm-hmm. Is that the one that they eventually had up at the Capitol?
5: Mm-hmm.
7: That's one of them. Yeah. Mm-hmm. That's one of them. They've worked tirelessly on a number of exhibits, and I've been fortunate to be involved as an advisor in that capacity. But then later, as Victoria said, when they formed a board, they asked me to co-chair that board.
4: Mm-hmm.
7: So they can't get rid of me.
5: Nor should they.
4: So one of the things happening is on Saturday, August 29th, 9 a.m. to 11:30 a.m. at the Utah Military Museum up at Fort Douglas. Mm-hmm. It's the sign unveiling and a walking tour, Utah Buffalo Soldier Heritage Trail. And this is something that Robert's been talking with us for years.
5: Oh, my God, for years.
4: Yes. I think he had the buttons before he had the pins before he had the trail. So, oh, yeah. So that's part, I mean, it's a few weeks away from the conference, but I feel it's part and parcel of it because it started under previous ones. This is the 11th. Conference, I believe.
6: Annual. Absolutely. Yes, okay. The 11th.
4: Tell us what the theme is this time.
6: The theme this year is defending freedom. Mm. So I think it's a perfect theme. We picked it before realizing that it's also the anniversary of the 25th anniversary of remembering 9/11.
5: Mm-hmm. Oh.
6: And so it's actually lining up on September 11th and 12th. So it's pulls everything together very nicely and neatly because that's a part of our history just as much as Black history in Utah as well. So we are excited about that theme because a lot of the things that we do here in Utah, I think we have to be, lack of better terms, defending when standing our ground in ways that are a little bit different and pulling from our history that is here in Black history in particular and making sure that we're not just highlighting the struggle, but we're highlighting and celebrating the accomplishments and the achievements. And that's so pivotal to the history of Utah and the history of the world.
5: So how has the reception been? Because honestly, like being a transplant and being somebody who's from back east, from Jersey, you get, always people like, are there Black people out there, and then we joke, obviously the jazz players, so we have that going for us, but honestly, like you said, like people don't think of the Black success story when it comes to Utah history, and we are really slowly unraveling that, and it's a beautiful history, obviously sorted, because there's just so much that is untold still and still waiting to be found. So how is the reception been when people find out like there's this rich context just waiting?
6: Yeah, absolutely. That's a great question. I think it's kind of, I'll come from a point of transplant as well, because I'm originally from Alabama.
5: Okay. Sorry, Southern Belle. Okay.
6: But no accent in there. But I've been here this time around for 6 years.
5: Okay.
6: And so I think for my perspective, it's been a little mix of maybe a little confusion of why are we highlighting this? Why is that important? Why is this important? Mm-hmm. And then there's a mix of people really excited about it to know that there is Black history here in Utah. And so there's just the differences. So I think from that perspective, it's been very interesting to kind of see, especially coming from like a very like deep-rooted and rich history of Alabama, where we learn about Black history through and through. It's just kind of
5: interwoven,
6: into our history. And so I would say from Lori's perspective, I mean, you've been here. Are you from Utah?
7: I've been here for 200 years.
5: Well, there it is. She's Utah born and bred, y'all.
7: Well, and one of the things that has been really wonderful to see and to experience is the reaction of people that have felt isolated and that have felt like there isn't
5: a Black community here, for sure.
7: Mm-hmm. Or there isn't Black history or contribution or, I mean, Black history in Utah predates
5: the state.
7: State. And
4: the gathering of these stories that y'all are doing are helping to really show that.
7: And we engaged a group of students from the University of Utah earlier last year and this year to help us formulate some strategic planning.
5: Okay.
7: And two of the students on the group have Black heritage and have lived in Utah almost their entire lives and had no idea that there was this depth of history. And to see the change in their perspective and the pride.
6: Absolutely.
5: Oh, yeah.
4: Feeling a connection.
5: Well, that's exactly it, Laura.
6: Yeah.
7: Because it's not, And honestly, from my perspective, mm-hmm. as the old white lady in the room,
4: I'm right there with you.
7: it's not Black history. It's human history.
5: Yeah, it's American history.
7: And there's no reason mm-hmm. that we all shouldn't know mm-hmm. about yeah. the accomplishments, the yes. struggles, the contributions yes. of one another.
4: Exactly.
5: Yeah, I honestly love that, Lori. And I feel like it's kind of like you talked about, Victoria. Like, mm-hmm. when you have this rich history, it shouldn't just be you shouldn't wait and hold on to it until February when you yes. can roll it out like, oh, surprise my Utah history class. Yeah. We have some tidbits. But yeah. it's if you have a chance to interweave it into the very fabric yeah. of Utah's existence, because like you said, there's stories here that predate Utah as a state. Mm-hmm. So why would you not want to really just put a shine to them and let people mm-hmm. know, like, Here is just this vast, beautiful history, rich history mm-hmm. that is something that be shared by everybody in a state that really prides itself on genealogy.
4: Yes.
5: So you would think that they'd want to be coming forth with that because it is it's a fun story, and mm-hmm. not everything is, oh, they were slaves, yeah. they were brought over. So the fact that Utah has some really successful Black yes. people that came through mm-hmm. the state, yeah. you want to hear about it and you want to share it.
7: Yeah. And that really helped form
5: the state itself.
7: The state yeah. itself, yes. from the mapping to the mm-hmm. culture yes. to
4: planting the first crops
5: yeah.
4: from
5: yeah.
4: the
5: yeah, pioneers. For sure.
4: Yeah. And the exhibit that Robert in particular worked on, but I know he had lots of support mm-hmm. From the Lowcountry to Utah, A Charming Gullah Geechee Journey, that was up at the Capitol until the end of last year. Mm-hmm. It's fantastic, and I believe available as a traveling exhibit,
7: mm-hmm.
4: so people yep. can request it.
7: Yes.
4: And it really it was fantastic.
7: Mm-hmm.
4: And I just wanted to, in the few minutes we have left, talk mm-hmm. about the forum that's happening at the Salt Lake Masonic Temple.
7: Mm-hmm.
4: Dinner and party, the recognition dinner on 9/11 is Friday at 5:30, but on Saturday, it's a day-long conference about telling the story. And what do you got planned?
6: Yeah, that's a great question, and I'm going to pull it up because
4: there you go. I just did that too.
6: Yeah, give me one second.
4: It's a whole day, though, and you're starting with Calling in the Tribe, I understand.
6: Yes. We do. You know what? Listen, I didn't even sign into our Wi-Fi.
4: That's right. Here, I'll blow it up over here on mine. So there you go. Turn that over.
7: And while she's pulling that up, I have to put in a plug for the Ancestral Remembrance Dinner, too.
6: Yes.
7: Like I said, this is a human story.
5: Yes. Mm-hmm.
7: It's for human beings. Please come out. Everybody has ancestors that they need to thank mm-hmm. and remember yeah. and whose lives and works have carried us forward.
6: Yes.
4: So starting off the day, Calling in the Tribe, and then you have a speech by, it's the Kate Holbrook Black American History Advocate speech by yes. Professor Dwayne Coleman.
6: Yes, we're so excited for Dwayne Coleman to join us and to really share and celebrate his, I guess, testimony, I would say, about fight hard Black Civil War soldiers and then the birthright, citizenship and voting rights in America. After that, we have a little break and we'll go back to a different session. And we have about 3 sessions and we are having a catered lunch from Papa Stew's Kitchen.
5: You know, I love language.
7: Oh, yeah. Learn more about the Buffalo Soldiers and their pivotal role in the West.
5: Yeah.
4: Claiming freedom through diplomacy, passing as resistance and survival. Mm-hmm. And there's a short documentary about that.
5: That is really all day.
4: Yeah. Utah State Parks Project with Africans and Release and Reflect, answering unasked questions and settling issues before leaving. So you got a chance to do mm-hmm. some interactive
5: cleansing work.
6: Absolutely, yep. absolutely. Yep. So it should be a great time. Mm-hmm. We're very excited, and we want everyone to come out, join us, and be a part of the dinner, be a part of the celebration, be a part of the forum, and more importantly, come and do those walking tours.
4: Oh,
6: that bus tour.
4: That's right. On the join Thursday.
5: Us. Where can
4: What's
5: they
4: the
5: find
4: website?
5: You?
6: Yeah, you can find us at simahadithifoundation.org. And you can find these events on eventbrite.com under Sima Hadithi Foundation.
4: Thanks so much, everybody. Bye.
5: Take care, y'all.
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the fundamental ultimate mystery. 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

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My name is Asha Pruitt, and I am taking over for Gavin this Tuesday because he's just next door at the Union enjoying La Lome and the Sacred Souls. You might recognize my voice from Radioactive if you tune in weeknights at 6, but tonight, for the next 3 hours, I'm going to be playing new releases of all genres from the past year. And I'm really excited. We started with My Type from Sudan Archives, followed by Normalize by Jelly Haha. And I got the chance to interview her at Kilby Block Party this year, which was so much fun. Then we heard Powa by Say She She and Asha Putli, whom I really love, and not just because we share the same first name. And then this was In Search of a Yang by the Dutch band Yin Yin. Up next is I Feel So Free from Madonna's new album Confessions 2, dare I say her best release since the first Confessions on a Dance Floor in 2005.

0: Dior by Feeble Little Horse. So many amazing bands with horse names these days, it seems. But before this, we heard The Coward Forgets His Nightmare by Chanel Beads and Viscous by OK Lou and FKA Twigs. I'm so bummed that I missed her show in Salt Lake this summer, but I heard it was great. This is Bubbling Up on KRCL, and up next is a little bit of Water From Your Eyes. And I just learned, actually, that Nate Amos from that duo is also the frontman behind This Is Lorelei. Big fan of both of those projects before I realized that and made that connection. But that's up next, right after this.
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a little bit of Big Beef on this Tuesday night with Words. And they were my number one artist on Spotify last year. I just love Adrian Lenker so dearly. Before that, we heard some Julia Jacklin and Mitski and Rat Boys. They were so fun at Red Butte Garden last Friday. If you missed it, I'm so sorry. But look out for the video of their live KRCL studio session coming to our YouTube channel very soon. Yeah, that's going to be really cool. If you missed the concert, definitely check that out. They were so fun when they came in and played a few songs for us. But this is Bubbling Up. My name is Asha. And coming up, we got a little bit more country gaze, country indie, that type of stuff coming your way. Starting with This is Lorelei and Waxahachie.

0: C-Matt again with When a Good Man Cries. I'm kind of obsessed with C-Matt right now. I had to sneak in two songs from her this hour, sue me. But yeah, she's just so good. So good. Before that was Mr. Right Now by Tiger Lewis, requested by a very special listener. Being a DJ is very strange because you never really know exactly who is listening when you're on the air, but I do know that my partner and his cat are tuned in at home right now, and that's kind of all that matters. So, but if there's more people, then hey, welcome to the party. Anyway, right after this, we're going to change up the vibe a little bit with some more poppy, dancey songs. Right here on Bubbling Up.
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0: Fit by Jelly Haha. Such a fun song. So nonsensical, but everything about her is so silly, and I love it. She's originally from Boise, actually, and she grew up doing theater and playing in punk bands, which makes a lot of sense to me. Before Jelly was Olivia Rodrigo. And Hote and Freddie, another very theatrical duo that's kind of also having their breakout moment right now. And After. And then before all of that was a song called Copines by a French artist named Zélie that I actually discovered on Instagram, which is crazy because I'm usually so skeptical of all of these algorithms that are feeding us content, but sometimes they get it right. Coming up, a few short messages, and then we will continue for this last hour of bubbling up, starting with a little bit of Slater. After this.
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0: 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I'm Asha Pruitt, filling in for Gavin while he enjoys a show at our neighbors, the Union, this evening. But I'm having so much fun tonight. I hope you are too, but I'm having a lot of fun. This is Hard by FKA Twigs, and before that was Sign from God by Cobra and Grimes. Two just absolute powerhouses. Before that, we heard Charlie XCX with Rock Music and Slater with Gas Station. Some real bangers, I have to say. Not to toot my own horn, but for the next half hour, we're gonna go in a little bit of a heavier direction, a little more rock, a little bit of punk, but just kind of warming up as we, you know, as I end this set of Bubbling Up. But that's coming up next after a few short messages. Thanks for listening.
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All right, hope you guys enjoy that one song. That was supposed to be what the set would come back here in Delta Sleep. But as I mentioned, that was Fighting Jacks playing Souvenirs. You can call it like an encore for that set. Think of it that way. That's how I'm thinking about it. Because I totally messed that up. But hopefully you guys dug that. Hopefully you guys are digging the music. Feel free to give me a ring if you aren't, or if you got any suggestions, about what you might think, what I might like, that could fit the show. Always down to find new bands, and it's been fun doing the show because I have been more proactive. I guess I wouldn't say proactive. Try to be proactive, but definitely more diligent in finding new bands, and so that's been really fun. A lot of time. Hopefully you guys are digging everything that I'm playing. As I mentioned, I have a debut song from the new album from the new album that Citizen just released last Friday. The album is called Halcyon Blues, and they are coming to play in September at the Complex. I want to say the 19th off the top of my head, but I will double check. But Halcyon Blues, really great album. I didn't hear the album before Halcyon Blues, which was released in 2021. But I heard the subsequent ones before that, which were released earlier than that. And this one to me, at least from the older stuff I've heard, some of the songs have like a more like indie mixing vibe, even though they are very like indie sounding for some of their songs. Has like more indie pop in some of the songs, not all of them, but they definitely sound like Citizen, and you'll definitely recognize the lead singer's voice. Forget his name. His name's Matt. Can't remember his full name. This album is rad. They're a really good band. Their older stuff is really, really good. And this album is also great. And so I recommend you check it out. Go to the show. I will be there. I wish they were playing. I mean, I haven't been to the Complex in forever. And it's a great venue. But be sweet if we just played at Urban Lounge. Not Urban Lounge. The Union, just right next door. Let's get down on this song. Debut of a song from Citizen off their new album, Halcyon Blues. The song or track you're about to hear is Smooth Talker. It's a very cool, groovy, very Citizen song. So enjoy, and you're hearing it here first on KRCO Nomad Radio.

That was, shoot, hopped on too soon again. Well, too late, can't turn back now. But that was Citizen playing Smooth Talker, and that was the debut track from their new album they just released last Friday, Halcyon Blues. Very drivey, just like Citizen has in other songs. There's a lot more atmospheric, kind of electronic, kind of bouncy songs in the, or mellower songs. They're not super electronic-y. They have like some electronic elements, just like this song has some layered synths and sounds like that. But yeah, really great album. I highly recommend you check it out. And as I mentioned, they're coming into town at the Complex, and I was a couple days off. They're coming September 24th, which is a Thursday, at the Complex, playing with Hotline, TNT, Anxious, and Cryo Geyser. But yeah, hopefully you guys dug that tune. I'll be playing some more stuff from them throughout the weeks as we get closer to that show. So try and play almost every track to kind of give you a little taste of what it sounds like and kind of tease the album in the show coming up. But let's finish the last two songs of this little set before we get to the halfway point, and then you'll get your midpoint thrice break. As I mentioned, I'm highlighting the album Beggars, which is their sixth, or maybe seventh studio album. But we'll get to that when we cross the bridge when we get there. But let's hear some Downward. This is them playing Ibex off the record they released of the same, well, not the title track. So the album's called Downward as well. But this is an album they released last year. And it is really great. I highly recommend you check them out and check the band out. In general, they are just so good. But this is Downward playing Ibex. 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

0: That was Edison Glass playing without a sound. Another just really great band, and I just love that song. It's so groovy. The bass tone in it is just awesome, especially that with that bridge. And then it goes into that kind of dreamy kind of like interlude almost. And it's just, yeah, it's so driving and just like, such like a pump you up song. And then before that, starting the set was Downward playing Ibex, as I mentioned. Album of the same title was released last year by them, and they're just such a great band. They came with Thrice, and that's how I found them. Actually, I found them before I saw Thrice, because I had started my show, and I came across these dudes. And then, lo and behold, when Thrice announced their tour, Downward was on tour with them. And this year, I saw them at Kilby Court, which was even crazier, because Kilby Court is such an intimate setting, so I got to meet the dudes, get the vinyl signed, and they are just such a good live band. Highly recommend you guys check them out and get to go see them live if you get a chance. They're just so good. I can't say enough. But yeah, that is the first half of our music, folks. Let me do this because we have already hit the top of the hour. Where is my mouse? Where are you, mouse? All right. Well, let me figure out how to use a computer. There we go.
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0: All right. Yeah, hopefully you guys dug that first set of music. I really dug it. It's always fun to listen to the music in its entirety because I go through these sets making these so fast sometimes. And I don't really get to really like enjoy it in its full kind of like set list in its entirety. So it's always nice to sit back in the control room and just blast the speakers and just hear how the playlist flows and the songs play and just hearing things like I, you know, may not have heard the first time or the first time I ever heard it, but always a fun time. So hopefully you guys dug it. If you are just tuning in, this is Nomad Radio. I am Sullivan. I'm here with you every Tuesday night, giving you all kinds of music like this, trying to mix the genre of all things kind of rock I grew up with from the late 90s, early 2000s kind of rock when a lot more rock was getting more progressive in terms of like hardcore and punk mixing more and like math rock and progressive rock. And I think I have like a one emo song, emo-y core song coming up here. Kind of like that, or like I try to mix as much as I can in the 2 hour time slot I get. I usually only do like about an hour and 30 minutes of music because I have to like also break and talk and stuff. But trying to give that to you guys, filling a hole that other programs on KRCL don't give you on the night shows or during the day. So hopefully you guys are digging it. If you just tuned in and you're bummed you missed the first half, these shows are on demand on the KRCL.org website, or just get the KRCL app. The app is really sweet. I just realized the on-demand on the app actually has like the playlist in a list for you. On the computer, I don't think it does that. You have to like scroll through like the whole playlist from like where it currently is at. So it just takes you forever if you're like wake up in the morning because there's been so much more music played throughout the whatever 6-7 hours that has been since my show. So yeah, check out the app. It's really good for on demand. And you can just hear KRCL wherever you're at. Any show on demand, you can hear it live, like whatever's playing live, right? The live show that's going on now. And so I highly recommend that. And as I mentioned, these shows are on demand for 2 weeks, so you'll be able to hear this show for 2 more weeks, and then last week's show for 1 more week. So highly recommend you check that out and see what I've been playing and other people have been playing and whatever other stuff KRCL has going on. But yeah, as I always do, we have a Thrice song to break up our set. And as I mentioned, we are highlighting Beggars, which is the album that comes after the Alchemy Index, which we just finished highlighting. And in a turn from the Alchemy Index, Thrice wanted to give this album more energy and more of like an energetic feel and groovy feel to it. So they really wanted to keep, in terms of the writing and recording process, not having to layer too many things like layering guitar sounds or layering like more couple keyboard sounds and more things, electronic drums and stuff. They want to just keep it to like four dudes jamming. So it's always one person just playing one thing, and there's not a lot of, not overdubbing, but kind of layering of other sounds to it. So it's very raw and kind of live and stripped down. And so I feel like they really get the feel of that, and it gives the record a cool groove, even in the slower songs, which I'll play one at the end to end the night. But this next song is called Talking Through Glass. We Move Like Swing Sets. And the We Move Like Swing Sets is a lyrical component that Ed added to Dustin's lyrics. And this song is super interesting. It's super semi-heavy, but with a lot of groove to it. It's kind of like got almost a No Knife heavy feel to it. If you listen to No Knife, it feels like that to me in the way they write the guitar, like chords kind of like clashing and kind of mixing together in some of the parts. And very just like weird. It's almost like staccato, like, playing when they play the chords and stuff, but, that's kind of a little nerd music talk, but yeah, really great album. And it's really like, to me, if I remember correctly, the lyrics are like basically like two people who've like the communication between them have broken down, and it's like when they're trying to talk to each other, it's like talking to like through glass, right? Like it's not there's like a barrier, and it's just like ineffective when you're talking that way. And so it's a very interesting song. Sonically it's amazing. But let's listen to me not talk, and let's get down to Thrice playing Talking Through Glass. We Move Like Swing Sets off their album Beggars. And yeah, this is KRCO, Nomad Radio.

0: That was Talking Through Glass. We Move Like Swing Sets by Thrice. Off their album Beggars. Such a good song. And when I was mentioning like No Knife, like that's happening, I think, when I was trying to think of it. It's like in the bass parts with the guitar parts and the verses. And then the staccato-y kind of part to me is in like the verses. Not the verses, the choruses. Yeah, it's such a great song. It's so like driving and like heavy, and especially the way that Dustin sings it. And like I mentioned, Talking Through Glass, it's just like, you know, I think what really epitomizes that idea of like, not being when trying to communicate is the person in the song is always saying, it feels like I'm trying to catch the wind. And yeah, it's so like it's such a powerful image. And then interestingly enough, like I mentioned, the We Move Like Swing Sets part of that song, it's a lyrical part where you hear at the end when the song kind of mellows out and ends. It's interesting because musically, and it's, I'm not a super, like nerdy in terms of this kind of terminology, but it's called a coda, where it's kind of like, it's showing the ending of a song. So like, not only that does the music mellow down, but then it has this one lyrical line from Ed that says, "We move like swing sets," which kind of like shows the imagery of like this inability to communicate. You're trying to catch the wind, and we move like swing sets. So it just goes back and forth, right? These two people trying to communicate, and they're just talking through glass, and it's just the swing sets just moving back and forth. It's just such a powerful imagery and way to end the song. So kudos to Ed for teaming up with Dustin to add that, for them to do it sonically in that way in a coda, kind of like, and because the song is so heavy, and then it just comes into this mellow ending where someone's just doing little harmony woes at the, I believe, yeah, in the background. So good. Highly recommend you check that out. I mean, check out anything from Thrice, but Beggars is just crazy. I forgot to mention in the beginning of this whole thing when I first started the whole first song from Beggars. Like, so this album dropped in like 2007, I think, May 2009, and it got leaked like in like a couple months before they were going to release it. And it was the summer of, I think, my sophomore year of college, I think, maybe junior year. And I got this leaked version. And so it had like the water print on it saying, "This is a Vagrant Records recording, blah, blah, blah." You know, when you get like the watermark on it. And I got this copy of this album and came home. So I was coming to college out here and went home for the summer because I'm from California, and showed this album to my buddies who are also Thrice fans. Because Thrice is our hometown band, because I'm from Orange County. And we just jammed to this record all summer for like 3 months, like when we were partying, driving around. Like, we just could not get enough of this album. And we'd listen to it, watermark and all. So like, you'd be hearing the song Talking Through Glass, and then a couple times through the song, it'd just be like, "This is a Vagrant Records recording," and we didn't care. But this album was just so good. So go check it out. It is phenomenal. And they have two B-sides off of that, which I'll play as well, which are just so great. They released the B-sides because the album got leaked, and so they had to release the B-sides. Anyways, little side story of my life with Thrice. But let's do this, because holy crap, man, I'm gonna have to cut a song. I know I knew I had too much music, and I always talk so much on these Thrice songs, but let's play this. Oh, yeah. Let's get ready for Day in the Park, because that's coming up in a week and a half. And then we'll get back into the music.
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0: Cute Ember doing that sweet little spot for us for Day in the Park. It's going to be a fun time. It seems to get bigger and bigger every year, and we have more and more cool stuff to do, not only for the adults in the community, but also for the kids. I just heard Gaga Ball Pit. It's weird because I was going to recommend a Gaga Ball Pit, and I don't know if it's the same Gaga Ball Pit I am thinking of, because it was something off of Bob's Burgers episode. And so I am curious. And so I'll ask someone here on the staff. We'll bring it up in the staff meeting next week and get some more details on that, because I am very, very curious. But there's a lot of fun things. Come, it's on the... Shoot, I don't want to get the date wrong. So I think it's the 29th. Yes, the 29th at the Peace Gardens from noon to 5. So come down, check it out. We have live music. There'll be some food trucks. There'll be the DJs down there and other people from the station. So, yeah, come down, have a good time. Enjoy the Carousel community. And just, yeah, time to get together before the end of summer. But anyways, let's keep rolling. I don't know what song I would want to next. Well, actually, I think I might know. Let's hear some Deer Hunter. This is them playing City Escape. This is like off of one of their... I don't know if it was their first ever album, but it is volume one of their many concept albums. This is the Deer Hunter playing City Escape. And this is KRCO Nomad Radio.

pure pen, try to figure out what my head thinks, but my head just ain't what it used to be. And then again, what's the point anyway?

If you know what song that is, call in and I'll give you a air high five over the air. Sorry, the headphones got unplugged. I was trying to get them on before that song finished. But you just heard La Dispute playing Andrea. And that's off one of their early albums. Probably one of their first main albums, I think. Like full, what's it called? When it's not an EP, it is called... Yeah, I can't think of it off the top of my head. But album was called Somewhere at the Bottom of the River Between Vega and Altair. And it is such a great album. If you like that song, that whole album just kicks just like that. Before La Dispute was Lydia playing This Is Now off their album Illuminate. And that album just has that vibe. It's just very melodic and calming and just like... like a groovy, like, melody just going through the whole time. It's just, like, very calming music. And then starting the set off was the Deer Hunter playing City Escape, as I mentioned. Off the first volume of their many concept albums. Yeah, really great set. Hopefully you guys dug that. I am kicking out two songs because I don't want to run too much over. But let's just keep rolling into the next little mini set, next set of music. And I guess no one knew what the next song was based on just a little snippet. It's kind of one of those games like they have on the shows like Shazam or when they play like the first like little bit of the song and then you have to like finish the rest of the lyrics. Anyways. Up next is Pedro the Lion, if you did not know, playing Black Canyon. This is off his third concept album. Second of a four concept album. He hasn't released a fourth yet. He's still working on that, but it's just kind of a journey through his life, through from Arizona and, wherever it ends off. But this is off the album. Crap. Yeah, I don't remember the name of the album. Actually, yeah. Might as well just look it up. Phoenix. Why can't I think of that? I said Arizona. Why can't I think of Phoenix? But off their album, off of his album, Phoenix, this is the song Black Canyon. And it is a really, really great song. Lyrically, too, because, I mean, Pedro the Lion or David Bazan, the lyrics are always, like, very storytelling-like. And this one is super interesting. Talking about a dude that tries to kill himself and the police officer comes onto the scene and this dude like survives and it's just like the song lyrically just kind of like portrays that kind of like fleshes out that story. And so yeah, this is Pedro the Lion playing Black Canyon off the album Phoenix, and yeah, you're hearing it on KRCO Nomad Radio.

0: Yeah, I forgot. Sorry. You hear that song next week. That's the song Had to Cut Out. I forget how that Psalm song just like stops that way. It like threw me off guard. But you just heard Psalm playing Youth / Decay. / I'll stay on that for the title. And they're just such a good band I just came across this year. And I bought their newest record, which was that one, which is called, same title, same name as the title, Youth / Decay. Just a really good band, and the whole album just kind of has that shoegazy, like, atmospheric vibe to it, and it is just so, so good. Like, if you like that song, like, you will love the album. And it's just so, there are more songs that have a little more to it and like more energy and like other stuff to it. But like they meld that kind of style together and just make just really good songs. And yeah, just such a good band. Check them out. Before them was Envy on the Coast playing Artists and Repertoire, as I mentioned earlier. I was like, I think I have like one emo kind of band on here. And there you go. Envy on the Coast. That was your emo band for the night. And they're just a really good band. You know, like, I'm super picky on, like, emo band. Like, emo is, like, very such a jarring term, too. It's like, what is emo? Like, you know, some people equate it, like me sometimes, to, like, the, when, like, pop kind of emo, I think, like, was getting, like, mainstream in, like, the early 2000s. But, like, emo was even before then with like Pedro the Lion and other bands that were just like writing like emotional lyrics and not having like the kind of style and musical style, like sonic style of like what became like kind of like mainstream kind of emo music. And so, but yeah, they're just really good. And yeah, just really great song. And then starting to set off, as I mentioned, some people say, like, I don't know if I read this somewhere where they're like, yeah, it's like one of the forefronts of like emo music was Pedro the Lion, like really just writing their hearts on their sleeves out into their music. And when you listen to their music, his music and his lyrics, it really is like just pouring his like feelings and what he feels out in there, like exploring his battled religion and other things. It's just like that was like the core of emo music back then, you know, in like the early 90s. But yeah, anyways, I won't talk anymore. Hopefully you guys dug that music. As I mentioned, this is Nomad Radio, coming to you every Tuesday with me, Sullivan, as your host. These shows are on demand for 2 weeks, so check it out if you missed it. I highly recommend the app because you get like just straight running playlist. So if you're just like, I just want to find like one song, whatever, or if you want to listen to the whole thing, you know, do what you will. But like the app, it's cool that you just see the whole playlist. So you can just like go through each song and try and find that song you want, right? Super useful and awesome that way. And they're on for 2 weeks, so check it out. And check out other shows too and whatever else is going on with the with us and the community. Just a lot of information on there for that we give to keep us all tied in together. But yeah, we're at the end. And as always, there's the last thrice song of the night. And as I mentioned earlier in the set, we are highlighting the album Beggars. Earlier we heard All the World is Mad, which was like starting track of the record. And then we heard Talking Through Glass. We kind of talked about the relationship between people who are just like, they're really talking through glass and can't communicate. And they're just moving like swing sets back and forth. And this last song, it's called Circles. And I have programmed my sets. I've picked 4 songs I know I'll end each, because this highlight will go through 4 weeks because there are 12 songs. And I'm ending the night with a mellow song every single night. So tonight we're ending with Circles. It's a very beautiful song. with beautiful piano work by Tepe, and then some awesome just like ballady guitar work towards the end from Dustin, and just like just some beautiful rhythmic parts between the Breckenridge brothers to round out the rest of the song. And the core of the song, meaning wise, is the concept of going in circles, like almost like talking through through glass. There are, so let's see, I'm trying to think of like the lyrics. Let me look up the lyrics. Blah, keyboard not working. Let's see. I don't know why I can't think of the lyrics off the top of my head. I like know almost every thrice lyric. So starts with, we talk too much, we talk in circles till we're spinning around like a merry-go-round. And then the chorus is very like poignant, and we set sail with no fixed star in sight. And then super huge imagery. We drive by braille and candlelight. So like really just like driving this imagery of like we're we're going forward, but like we're navigating through like things like have no sight, right? So like braille, there's no sight involved in that. And like candlelight, like you can see, but like it's, you're using candlelight because it's dark, right? And like you have to light your way. And the verse, second verse, we're building towers with no foundations, just stacking stone on stone, whatever it takes, mix our mortar with bones. Like it's just like this, it epitomizes like this was in 2009, and like our world, like society was kind of like this before. It's just kind of gotten worse. We're like, we're just like in this never-ending cycle or circle of these things where like what is true progress? Like you have a vision in your head, but then the vision always changes, so you're just always like doing all these things, and like it's just so repetitive, like it's just, you know, like never ending. But let me do this and we'll keep talking.
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0: And we'll stop that because that's the next set. But yeah, it's just like, it just goes, and like the song is beautiful in the way it lays it out sonically, and then it builds in with the piano, the keyboards, and the guitars to the outro. It's just such a beautiful song for such how like sad, like the not sad, but like how kind of like, I don't know if it's like a hard self-reflection, I think, in the lyrics. And then the song is just so beautiful though, like sonically. Anyways, hope you guys enjoy this. Hope you guys enjoyed the show. Stay cool out there. It's starting to warm up again, which sucks. But yeah, hopefully you guys dug the tunes. Hopefully you guys enjoyed the rest of your night and the week. If you're a sports fan, I love sports. European soccer is coming in full swing. If you're not into European soccer and you watch U.S. soccer, you should watch European soccer. If you don't watch soccer at all, you should watch European soccer. Football, American football is going to be in full swing soon. Like, I've been getting down to baseball. I've been watching a lot more baseball than usually do. And it's been very entertaining. But yeah, enjoy everything that's going on. Enjoy the stuff that's going on in the community. Enjoy the rest of your week and your weekend. And I'll catch you all next week. And let's get down to this last song from Thrice, off their album Beggars. This is the song Circles, and you're hearing it on Nomad Radio, KRCL 90.9 FM. Cheers, guys.

0: I started at KRCL in 1993 as an intern when I was 14 years old. 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

It's new music from Margaret Glaspie, getting us started this morning. Here on KRCL, it's about 3 minutes after 5 a.m. on a Wednesday morning. That means it's time for another edition of Across the Tracks. Troy here taking over on this Wednesday morning until 7 a.m. with the show. Margaret Glaspie, her new record called I Am Both. She's out of New York City. Nice new record from her. As we continue this morning, lots of great new music lined up for you as usual each week. We go through new and recent releases in Americana and Roots music. New stuff from Elizabeth Cook today, Pony Bradshaw, some Paul Coffin, Dave Alvin, new single from Dave Alvin, and we'll listen to later, as well as this one now from a guy named Alex Dupree out of Austin, Texas. Released his first album in 2005, and this is his second one, 20 years later, called Talking to the Dog. Here's a track called Room for One More, Alex Dupree, KRCL Across the Tracks.

0: Another track off of the fine new release from Waylon Payne called Wayward and Holding On to Lonely, that track. In front of that, Iris and the Shade, One by One, featuring G Love and Special Sauce and Matt Costa on that. A new single from Iris and the Shade, and Alex Dupree, Room for One More from Talking to the Dog. Recent release from that singer-songwriter out of Austin, Texas. It's 5:15. 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
0: It's getting started on this Wednesday morning with Across the Tracks. This is Troy. I'm here each Wednesday, 5 until 7 a.m. Join me online at acrossthetracks.radio, where I keep a running list of new Americana releases and concerts and playlists there as well. Also, Across the Tracks on KRCL on Instagram and Facebook. Paul Cawthon, he released a new album this past Friday, called Acoustic Songs and Whistles. There's a track off of that. This is called Midnight, KRCL.

It's music from North Fork Crossing. A little bluegrass for you this morning on Across the Tracks with Lonesome from their latest release. This is Across the Tracks here on KRCL. Bronwyn in front of that just goes by her first name now. Bronwyn Keith Hines and her really nice new record called Rattlin' Bones and Johnny Ray, the track we heard there. Faria Malik in front of that, getting some help from the Steel Drivers with a new single called Prayer for the People. Looking forward to hearing more from her. And Paul Coffin starting off this set of music. No, there was something else in there, wasn't there? Kind of not keeping track very well this morning. Sometimes the early morning slot gets to you. This is Across the Tracks here on KRCL each week. At this time, we'll take a look at the featured album of the week. And this week, we're looking at the new one from a guy named Richard Inman and the Western Canadian All-Stars. He's a Blackfoot Indian artist out of southern Alberta, Canada. And a new record just came out on Friday called Damage I Done. It's a really nice record, that Canadian country sound. Let's take a listen to a track called Seven Gates here on Across the Tracks, KRCL.

That's some fun country music out of Iowa. They're called Tyler Richton and the High Bank Boys, and their new record that just came out on Friday called Till the Wheels Fall Off, Bang Bang Lulu. In front of that, Dea Dorado. She's out of El Paso, Texas originally, and a debut record called Tex-Mex Country. And Hey Jose, that track, Hollerhead out of Kentucky, really nice new record from him. I think that's just the name he goes by, Hollerhead. Monsters, that track, Middle of Nowhere, nice new record. And starting off the set with Richard Inman and the Western Canadian All-Stars, Seven Gates, that track from Damage I Done. That's this week's featured album of the week. We'll hear another track off of that later on in the show. Thanks for tuning in to Across the Tracks here on Community Radio KRCL. This is Troy here each Wednesday, 5 until 7. We play lots of new and recent releases in Americana and Roots music, and also keep a running list of new releases on AcrossTheTracks.radio. 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So follow along if you're interested in keeping up to date in all of that. KRCL.org for playlists and more information on what's going on here at the station and in the community. KRCL's Day at the Park is coming up on the 29th of August at Jordan Park here in Salt Lake City. That should be a good time. And then in September, KRCL's Music Meets Movies comes back for the season with Great Rolling Stones concert film Gimme Shelter. Let's continue this morning with music from Tom Peaver, kind of changing pace a bit with some acoustic blues, which of course you can get here at this time slot here on KRCL. And let's take a listen to, the name of the album is Songs for the Road, Tom Peaver, and Keep It Clean, KRCL.

right on in your bedroom. Pick up a book you've never read, but the words just run together.

previously unreleased track from Dave Alvin, his great record from a number of years ago called Blackjack David is being re-released in October, remastered, re-released. A couple of previously unreleased tracks on there, including that one, Angel on Your Shoulder. Jack Klatt out of Minneapolis with Bad News, a live version of that song. I think he's working on some new music, finally. Jack Klatt, really nice singer-songwriter out of Minneapolis. Oh, Pray Tell was in front of that. They're a trio. Don't know much more about them, but Poor Black Woman Blues, that new single from them. Tom Peaver, some nice acoustic blues starting off the set of music. Keep It Clean from Songs for the Road. Here on Across the Tracks on KRCL Salt Lake City, it's a minute after 6 a.m. Good Wednesday morning to you. Troy here on the show each Wednesday, 5 until 7. We do new and recent releases in Americana and Roots music. Lots of emerging artists and as well as some established ones. Each week around this time, we also like to look at the Americana concert lineup here in Salt Lake. This week, if you want some blues, Joe Bonamassa is at the Eccles tomorrow night here in Salt Lake. Over the weekend, Friday, Saturday, and Sunday, you've got the Grid City Music Fest all around South Salt Lake. A lot of it is free and a lot of great local artists all over. So check out the Grid City Music Fest website for the lineup on that and catch some local music this weekend. Rose's Pawn Shop is in town for a couple of shows around the area, I guess you could say. First, free shows as well up in Park City with the New Park Concert Series on Friday. Rose's Pawn Shop, and then on Saturday they're going to be up at the Snow Basin Blues and Brews. On Sunday, the Snow Basin Blues and Brews has the Talbot Brothers, who are also going to be playing a free show on Friday at the Grand Hyatt in Deer Valley. So a couple of opportunities to see them as well. And then the big show on Saturday is with Ian Munsk and Tyler Nance at the Deer Valley Concert Series for your country music fix. Let's take a listen to some Rose's Pawn Shop. If you're not familiar with them, it's worth checking out. This is a track from their recent release called American Seams and Where the Horizon Has a Light, the track here on Across the Tracks, KRCL.

0: Song's written by Blaze Foley about Ronald Reagan. It's done there by Margot Price. Oval Room, the name of the track, from Days of Unrest, her nice new collection of songs, Margot Price. Pony Bradshaw in front of there, When I Take My Final Shape, from his brand new record called Ode to Humanity. Kelly Breedling with Party Hat from an album called Nightingale. In Rose's Pawn Shop, starting off the set of music, Where the Horizon Has a Light from American Seams. As mentioned, Rose's Pawn Shop in town for a couple of shows, a free show up in Park City on Friday at the New Park Concert Series, and then on Saturday at Snow Basin for the Snow Basin Blues and Brews Series, 617 here on KRCL. And we've got a we're going to do another track from by Blaze Foley after this.
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0: Should be a fun time. As mentioned, that Margot Price song written by Blaze Foley, and not on a collection called Sittin' with Blaze, which came out recently as well. Came out just a couple weeks ago and neglected to get it on last week. It's just chock full of great covers. It's called Sittin' with Blaze, and hard time choosing which one to play today, but we're going to go with the great song from him called Clay Pigeons. Lucy Dacus here doing it on KRCL and Across the Tracks.

0: Some local music this morning from T.J. Gern. New single from him, What's the Point? Here on Across the Tracks, T.J. Gern. By the way, if you're interested in the local Utah Americana scene, I have put a playlist together. You can find it on Spotify and via my Instagram account with the links there. Keeping that up to date best I can. John Metza in front of that. He's a First Nations artist out of Quebec, somewhere in the North Country, is his new record, and The Edge of the World, that song. Lucy Dacus in there with Clay Pigeons from Sittin' with Blaze, a really great collection of Blaze Foley tunes done by some great artists. We'll be hearing more from that over the next few weeks. This is Across the Tracks here in Community Radio, KRCL. Thanks for tuning in on this Wednesday morning. A couple of messages and then another track off of this week's featured album of the week.
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0: Another Canadian First Nations artist this morning on our featured album of the week. It's from Richard Inman and the Western Canadian All-Stars. Richard's a Blackfoot Indian out of southern Alberta, Canada, and a new record that came out on Friday. It's really great, called Damage I Done. Let's take a listen to another track off of that. This is Love and Light, KRCL.

secretly damn it makes me strong. It's been so long and so damn long. I watched you fall.

His name's Samuel James, out of West Virginia, Kentucky area. An emerging artist, I think, might be his first single, called Supper Time, here on Across the Tracks. In front of that, we heard from Rose Vaughn, another emerging artist, with a new single called Dirty Old Dog. Like that track. Richard Inman in the Western Canadian All-Stars. Starting off that set, the featured album of the week from Damage I Done.

0: America First Field, with the teams taking to the pitch tonight at 7:30 p.m. And then there is a psychic fair happening over at Golden Braid Books in downtown Salt Lake, with event beginning at 5 o'clock this evening. And then for live music, the Palmer Squares are going to be performing at the DLC at Quarters, along with the Street Sweepers, with show beginning at 7 p.m. For more info or to submit an event, visit the events page at krcl.org and listen for the Salt Shaker, your music, arts, and culture calendar right here on KRCL.
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0: Nice long set of music, wrapping up with some Pokey Lafarge doing One You, One Me, bringing us into the 8 o'clock hour. Heard some Norah Jones in there, some new music from Mason Jennings, some Ruby and the Romantics, some Kate Bush, some Prince, and goes all the way back to the Kids Request line. Had a fun one, heard some Perry Grip, heard some Beatles, and we wrapped it up with the Sugar Hill Gang and doing the ABCs. Thanks for tuning in. Thanks for being out there. Currently 8:12 on your Wednesday morning. We've got 73 degrees, getting up into the high 90s today. Nice, clear, sunny, hot day. So enjoy it if you can. Thank you for tuning in to Community Radio. My name is Eric P. Nelson, and this is Wednesday Mornings on KRCL. Lots of great music throughout the day. Later this hour, we're going to be getting into some comedy. We're going to be highlighting comedian Robbie Hoffman later in the hour. And then I'll be off air about 10 o'clock when Eugenie takes over with Middays, followed by Val MC with Afternoons and eBay's with Drive Time. From 3 to 6 when Radioactive takes over, 6 to 7, and it just keeps going. We just keep going around here, the music, the information that you need. You can find all that information at krcl.org. 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And so much more great information, the events calendar, things that are going on. 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We've got the Downtown Farmers Market on Saturday. Shannon Lee with the Breakfast Jam will be doing a remote broadcast from down there. So if you're heading down there, swing by, say hi. If you have a dog, she would love to pet it. And then that night, KRCL presenting Courtney Barnett over at the Complex. So much going on. And we're about 2 weeks out from KRCL's Day in the Park. It is going to be a good, fun time. Great music, great company, so much for the kids to do. A lot of KRCL events aren't necessarily things you can bring your kids to, but Day in the Park is one of those. It's going to be fun. Lots of things to do for the kids. We'll be doing tie-dye with Spy Hop. There'll be some sort of ball pit game. There'll be some Foursquare competitions going on. Art House will have their pottery wheel out to give your hand a try at that. The clown will be there again, Winx the Clown. It's going to be a good day. All that information at krcl.org. 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

0: Neil Young off of Are You Passionate with You're My Girl, Sun Little in there, and some Joy Aladdicoon featuring Chris Stapleton with Sweet Symphony. 8:28 on your Wednesday morning, 73 degrees and climbing up in the high 90s. Maybe we'll see that triple digit. But it's been cool in these mornings. So if you're a morning person or an evening person, it's been quite pleasant. Wherever you are being pleasant, KRCL's there with you. 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We've got the on-demand feature. So many great resources, so much great stuff happening with KRCL. And that's all because of you. So thank you for making that possible.
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0: One of those fun things we get to do every year, music meets movies. And we'll be back September 10th at Broovy Cinema Pub with the Rolling Stones. One of the greatest concerts ever documented. We'll be doing Gimme Shelter. 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

is a fruit bat with perhaps were a storm. Charles Bradley before that with You Think I Don't Know, But I Know. And the Rolling Stones off of Let It Bleed doing the Monkey Man. In honor of the comeback of Music Meets Movies, September, we're kicking things off again for the new season. September 10th. Over at Broovy Cinema Pub, we're doing the Rolling Stones' Gimme Shelter. That's been on the list for a while, and I don't know if we've ever done it, or if we did, it was a very long time ago. So that's going to be a fun one to kick off the season with. The Stones just released their latest album, I think late last month. So we said, let's get the Stones on. So we hope you join us for Music Meets Movies. You can find all the information on that at carecl.org. It's 8:41 on your Wednesday morning. Time for the Comedy Corner. The time when I like to just squeeze in a little bit of comedy. It's midway through the week. We're hopefully where we are where we need to be in the morning. So I hope to share a laugh with you all. And today we're going to be highlighting comedian Robbie Hoffman. Robbie Hoffman's been around not too long, but I first was introduced to Robbie Hoffman on the HBO show Hacks about a stand-up comedian. She popped up in some of the later seasons and kind of stole the show. I got emanated. Yeah, I don't think that's a word. She got nominated for an Emmy for that portrayal. Also won an Emmy early in her career writing for the PBS kids show The Odd Squad. So it's kind of fun. Get started in kids comedy, and then it's one of those stand-ups where you know them from one spot, and then you go see them live doing their stand-up, and it's a very different world. Robbie's put out a couple of specials. I'm Nervous back in 2019, and most recently 2025's Wake Up, which she just announced is going to be available on vinyl. Just kind of out of the blue, just said, hey, let's put this one on vinyl, which is really nice. A lot of times these days, comedy specials air on one of the streaming platforms, and they never come out physically, which makes it hard sometimes doing comedy on

think. They think that activities, doing activities, equates for having a personality. This is what they falsely believe, and it's very unfortunate, but you know what? You know what? These people, they're very good at manipulating. They're very good at gaslighting, so you have to know the signs. That's why I'm here, because you'll be talking to a person with zero personality disorder. And they'll make you feel like it's you. You know, because you're like talking to this person, you're like, this is weird. They're saying all these neat things. You know, they did that soul cycle. And they were just at snakes and lattes. Saying all these neat things, but somehow still have nothing to say. Don't take it personally. It's not you, it's the zero personality disorder. It's gone untreated. It's very sad. It's very, very sad. You know, and I do feel bad for these people. I do, because they must be exhausted come Monday morning, their regular jobs, from having to have packed in all these activities into the weekend so that they have what to talk about come Monday morning at the cooler. And my heart goes out. They must be exhausted. People ask me, what do I do on the weekend? Nothing. Because I got a personality. So I got no shame sitting with a laptop on my chest watching 6 hours of RuPaul's Drag Race.

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This is a UK band, Oh Wonder, with a song, Without You. Stevie Wonder with Sir Duke, First Aid Kit in there, some Paul McCartney, some Courtney Barnett, who's going to be in town this weekend, I believe. Let me check the KRCL events calendar over there at KRCL.org. Ah, yeah, look at that. Saturday, August 22nd, KRCL presents Courtney Barnett over at the Complex. And then we started way back when in the Comedy Corner, featuring comedian Robbie Hoffman off of her debut comedy album, 2019's I'm Nervous. Thanks for tuning in. Thanks for being out there. I've got less than an hour before Eugenie's in with Middays, followed by Val MC from 1 to 3 with Afternoons. eBay's in from 3 to 6 with Drive Time Radioactive. 6 to 7, back to the music with Nova FM from 7 to 10. Got some Rude Awakening tonight from 10 to midnight. And I think Ricky might have a live band tonight. And then Rotten Radio takes over Thursday, first thing, midnight to 2 a.m. with the Rotten Radio guys. And then Thursday morning, bright and early, 5 a.m. with our newest addition to the KRCL lineup. Your DJ Kiki, who used to have a show in the middle of the night, is back with a 5 to 7 a.m. show with Wake and Shake. Just a great name. Tune in at 5 to 7, listen to one of those new shows, or you can just listen to it on demand, kicking off the day. Thanks for being out there. Thanks for playing along. Thanks for being a part of all of this. I'm going to get on a brand new tune, an old tune, put together newly. Michelle and Degliacello, with the help from Cat Power, just released a cover of the Human League's Don't You Want Me. It's pretty fun. We're going to get that one on. Thanks for tuning in.

0: little bit of tennis on your Wednesday morning doing Let's Make a Mistake Tonight. Twin Shadow with Johnny and Johnny, and brand new cover from Michelle and Deglicello and Cat Power doing Do You Want Me. Great cover. That's just a fun one. Thanks for tuning in. Thanks for being out there. I've got about 30 minutes left of music to play. We'll be getting on a all local set in honor of Utah Music Month coming up in just a little bit. Stay tuned for that. Kurt Vile coming up next.
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2: Got less than 20 minutes left before midday's takeover with Eugenie. But we've been celebrating Utah music all month long, aptly titled Utah Music Month. So many live in-studio shows. Folks have been having live bands in all month long. Radioactive crew has been doing amazing stuff with getting in local music. I'm going to highlight a couple local musicians. They just happen to be playing at KRCL's Day in the Park on the 29th. We hope you come out. The music's going to be great, and the company's going to be even greater. So we're going to get on some tunes from the Brazuca Band, who were in studio not that long ago, some Jazzy Olivo, and then we're going to get on some Melissa Chelinski as well. Happy Utah Music Month, and we'll see you at Day in the Park on the 29th. If you need more info, krcl.org.

0: Nice little local set in honor of Utah Music Month. We just heard Melissa Chelinski. We'll be playing with Pearly Blue at Day in the Park. That was the song When You Made My Friend. Jazzy Olivo doing Kitty Boom. And Brazuca Band started off that set of music. All bands playing at Carousel's Day in the Park, Saturday, August 29th. Hope to see you there. We'll also have Flamingo on stage, and then Daniel Young and the Ramblin' Roses will be closing things out. Lots of kid stuff as well. Free face painting. Spy Hop's going to have a tie-dye station. The JCC's got a Gaga pit. I don't know what that is, but I'm excited. And then Radio Actor's first ever Foursquare tournament. So it's going to be a fun day. Hope to see you out. I'm going to leave you with some brand new music from Erykah Badu and The Alchemist. They've had a long running When's This New Album Coming Out for the past year. We've got a new date. My fingers are crossed. The end of the month, August 28th, the brand new Abby and Alan album will be coming out. We're going to get on the song Next to You. Thanks for tuning in. Stay tuned. Middays with Eugenie coming up next.
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0: That's Allison Russell from her great new record called In the Hour of Chaos, the song Searching. That's featuring Cassius Culpepper on vocals. Kyle Kraft before that, Eye of the Hurricane, and one from Camp doing The Otter. I'm Eugenie. It's middays on KRCL. Thank you for tuning in this Wednesday. Looking out the weather window currently in Salt Lake, it's getting hot. Currently it's 82, headed up to 98. Going to get into triple digits the next couple of days, and then some more monsoon moisture moving through. The other thing that's moving through this hour is Ben Anderson is coming in to talk about all the updates for Song Summit happening in Park City, not this weekend, next weekend. So we'll be chatting about Song Summit and playing some of the artists who are coming through, including Jim James and Sierra Hall and Steve Poltz. That's all coming up. But right after this, let's hear one from the Black Keys from the new record called Peaches. It's on the way.
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0: That's Grace Bowers and the Hodgepodge, the song Going to California. And that mandolin on that song is Sierra Hull. Coming up next weekend, August 27th through 29th, Song Summit in Park City is happening, and Sierra Hull is on the bill. And I have Ben Anderson, founder and mastermind of Song Summit, in studio with me. Ben, welcome back to KRCL.
1: Eugenie, I'm so honored to be back. Thank you so much for having me on. And we are getting stoked. We're in the home stretch here, getting ready for Song Summit number six.
0: Number six. I was going to ask, because it's been a little tradition here that you've come on and talked about Song Summit, and it always seems like it's evolving, and just you're tweaking it every year. And there's some interesting tweaks this year that I think fit really nicely. More on the club side, the village side, and the lab side. Why don't you explain to folks how Song Summit has taken shape this year?
1: Yeah, a Song Summit's kind of like life itself, right? It's not linear. You know, you the path comes in front of you, and you choose this one or that one. And so this year we are on Friday, August 28th, and Saturday, August 29th, as a give back to the Salt Lake and Park City community and all the people that have supported us over the years, and maybe those that will support us next week. Next Friday and Saturday, it's free to come to Library Field, which we call Song Summit Village. And that's from 11 to 7 every day on Friday and Saturday. So, you know, it's family friendly, it's dog friendly, and there'll be a stage with our emerging artists. So there'll be live music. There will be celebrity chef activations, like Sean Brock will be doing vinyls and vittle, where he'll be spinning vinyl and serving Oysters Rockefeller. Chef Andrew Zimmern will be out there serving things for the bake sale. But we will also have our 501c3 area for a lot of our local nonprofits. We will have tons of great food and food trucks, and the beer garden and offset beer will be with us. And that's a local Park City brewing company that does a lot of great things for the community. So come on out, bring the family, enjoy it. And then from 9 to 11, as you know, right before the village opens up, we have yoga and meditation. And the meditation will be led by KJ Ward of the Backseat Lovers on Friday and Saturday.
0: Oh, right.
1: He is a certified breathwork specialist.
0: Is he bringing his guitar?
1: Let's hope so.
0: Okay.
1: Anything could happen at Song Summit. You know that.
0: So that's 9 a.m. I was thinking 9 p.m. So you can run up there 9 a.m., do a little yoga, hang out. And the field right there by the Park City Library is very lush.
1: Yes, the
0: good
1: field is
0: yoga.
1: Lush. And Jim Santee Auditorium, which is right next to, obviously it's in the library, that's where we hold our labs every year, our artist-led discussions, and we have six of those this year, and I think you know all about them, right?
0: Well, there is a lab that you very graciously invited me to moderate, and I'm excited. Chef Sean Brock is going to be there. He's a world-renowned chef out of, well, Nashville, Los Angeles, like
1: Charleston, South Carolina.
0: Crazy amount of restaurants, and he's also a vinyl collector, and so his love of music and his love of Southern food specifically is vast, which I'm interested in as being a Southern girl born and raised. I got his cookbook, and I just thought, my mom is going to be mad at me because these recipes look better than hers. So we'll get to talk to him, and I'm going to be doing that on Friday at 3 o'clock at the Jim Santee Auditorium, that lab with Sean Brock. And me, I'm on the lineup with Jim James, too. I was very excited when you sent that poster over. And Jim James is doing an acoustic show that night at 9 o'clock. And it also happens to be the same day that he releases his solo album.
1: It's so almost like we planned it.
0: Did you?
1: Of course.
0: I know you did.
1: He'll be opening up acoustic that night. And so that, you know, we start Song Summit next Thursday night, and the kickoff is a dinner at Le Depot Brasserie, which is at the bottom of Main Street. It's the old Zoom, right? The old train depot. And that night, you know, what we love doing is pairing up a world-renowned chef, a James Beard chef, you know, with an amazing artist who's going to play that evening. So we started that last year, and we're expanding it this year in terms of, like, new things at Song Summit.
0: It's a nice way to have dinner before a show, too, because you're not stressed out that the show's going to start without you, because everyone who's going to the show and is performing at the show is eating with you.
1: Exactly.
0: Then you can just walk down to the marquee. So the first night looks like you'll be doing Kentucky Summers with...
1: The first night is going to be Sierra Hull and Chef Andrew Zimmern. And that's on Thursday night. That's our kickoff. And Chef Zimmern is just obviously an amazing human. And he and Sierra Hull have been working together to curate this Nashville-based menu. And so there's still some tickets available. And what you can do is we have this bundle and save. So if you go to songsummit.com, you can get dinner and a show, and you save like 50% by getting, and their menu is ridiculous. I've seen it. It's amazing. The two of them have curated that. And then we second line in good old New Orleans fashion. We second line up Main Street to the marquee, and then the great Steve Poltz will open up for Sierra Hull and her band, and that's on Thursday night. So bundle and save it. You'll never have a celebrity chef dinner that will be this affordable. And given that we just had a big chef's experience thing last weekend up in Park City, let's just say this price point is much more attractive, and it's run by locals.
0: We're going to listen to a little bit of Sierra Hull and then come back with some more details about Song Summit.
1: Yes.
0: This is Sierra Hull, and just a master mandolin player, songwriter, pretty much total woman who rocks.
1: Rising star.

0: Zira Hull on KRCL. Going to be playing up in Park City on Thursday at the Marquee as part of Song Summit. You can find details about Song Summit online at songsummit.com in Park City. And Ben Anderson, founder, we were just talking off mic about just go to the website. There's so many great events and things that people can participate in, and particularly this Songwriting for Kiddos with Steve Poltz on Friday at 2:00 at the Song Summit Village, which is right next to the Park City Library. Steve Poltz, amazing folk singer, songwriter, funny, funny guy. And tell me about this songwriting with the kids.
1: So Steve Poltz, this great Canadian songwriter, he is like a Pied Piper of laughter and joy and light. And if you have kids of any age, bring them to this on Friday at 2 p.m. You know, this year we're doing free in Library Field right next to Jim Santee. And so we've invited the community to come out, all ages, bring your dog, bring your kids. There'll be all kinds of great things, including a stage where our emerging artists will be playing, and that's where Steve Poltz will be. I got this idea a few years ago when he was doing Ramble in the Redwoods. When he brings the kids around, he writes a song with them. He asks them questions, and they help write the song, and then he plays the song, and they get engaged. And it's a great way for kids to be inspired by someone who is like a much more approachable than a clown, but and much more fun, and certainly better with a guitar.
0: And doesn't have scary makeup on.
1: No scary makeup. So he's just a wonderful guy. So that entire, you know, Friday and Saturday are magical. Yeah, we'll do the kickoff with Sierra Hull and Andrew Zimmern and her band next Thursday. So that's a week from tomorrow, August 27th. But yeah, the 28th and 29th, Friday and Saturday, in Library Field for free. And then you can, you know, the labs have never been more affordable. If you want to go to one lab, there's three each day. You can pay $40 to go to the lab, and you're never going to, you know, see something like you. The things that happen at Song Summit don't happen anywhere else. So for Salt Lake and Park City and all of our surrounding communities, come and bring the family. You can't beat the price of free. And then if you want to do other things, there's plenty of things that are at affordable ticket prices, including the GA tickets at the Marquee each night, Thursday, Friday, and Saturday.
0: Well, let's talk a little bit about that, because Friday night, Jim James's acoustic show, Mountain Jam, Salt and Summit Collective. My guess is you're going to get the Dumpster Funk guys up there. So that would be my friend Ivan Neville. Friend in my heart, not in real life. Tony Hall, Ivan Neville, is that correct?
1: That's correct. And the guys from My Morning Jacket will be playing, you know, Patrick Hallahan. What's great is
0: Patrick Hallahan, the drummer.
1: He's the drummer for My Morning Jacket. He's also a chef. And his hospitality partner in Louisville is Chef Damaris Phillips, huge Food Network person, et cetera, a podcaster. The two of them will cook the dinner that night. It's called like Kentucky Summers, based upon the music of My Morning Jacket, who are both from Louisville, all from Louisville. And we'll have the dinner at Le Depot, and then we will second line up to the Marquee. And at the Marquee, Jim James will open up solo with his new album that drops that day. And then this Mountain Jam that I've put together is Eric Krasno, Ross James, Tony Hall, Ivan Neville. Jim James may show up. Who knows?
0: But he will.
1: Yes. And Patrick Hallahan, of course he will. And, it's just that jam is going to be amazing. And they've been working really hard for this super set of all kinds of eclectic music, whether it's New Orleans or funk or jazz. Like, it's going to rock out. And that's next Friday night.
0: And then Saturday night, we got to bring up tribute to Bob Weir. Bob Weir left us in January, left us as Grateful Dead orphans. And Iko and Friends, that's your Grateful Dead cover band, is going to be doing a tribute to Bob Weir. Are you going to be playing Ace all the way through?
1: That's a great question. What I called it is Ace back to back, which means, you know, his nickname was Ace. And so we're going to do, that's a famous line from the Grateful Dead song, Ace is back to back. And so it will be all Bobby songs. And, I went to hundreds of Grateful Dead shows. It changed my life when I started to follow the Grateful Dead. And Bobby, fun fact, he is going to be entered. They're looking at entering him into the Guinness Book of World Records because he played more live shows than any musician in history for 50 some years. And so to honor him, not only will my core band Iko, that's played in this area for many, many years now, but we'll be joined by Michaela Davis on harp. We'll be joined by Holly Bowling on keys, Ross James on guitar and bass and vocals, Eric Krasno on guitar. Steve Poltz will get up and sing a few songs with us. The great Nikki Bloom will be singing next to me as we do our thing. That is going to be a wonderful tribute to Bobby. And we get to open up. I'm so honored. We open up for the great Dumpster Funk from New Orleans, Ivan Neville's band. And this is all Saturday night at the Marquee.
0: And then they're doing Generations of Funk, which I'm just going to assume is going to be not only their music, but also music of the Meters Neville Brothers.
1: Sly and the Family Stone.
0: Right
1: and
0: on.
1: Parliament Funkadelic. It's going to be a funky Bobby Weir
0: kind of
1: night.
0: And you know, Tony Hall, the bass player, also does this. I saw him do this whole James Brown tribute at Jazz Fest last year. I digress. Anyway.
1: Oh my, I just got goosebumps. He can sing, he can play. Oh my gosh. The amount of music that's going to be going on in Park City on Thursday, Friday, and Saturday, you won't find it anywhere else. And it's started by locals, including me. I founded it. It's run by locals. And it's for our community because not only do we do yoga and meditation and sound baths in the morning and then have a free park, you know, for everyone in the community, then we have these great labs of which you're going to be a part of. One of those labs at Jim Santee Auditorium, really that day, that Saturday, the 29th, is kind of a tribute to Bobby Day because Steve Poltz and the great photographer Jay Blakesburg are going to do something called Working Man's Dead, where it's Poltz will be writing a song in real time to the photography of the Grateful Dead and Bobby Weir. And then, you know, before that is going to be Jim James doing, you know, a great lab. And then after that, at the labs, the last lab on Saturday is called Mountains of the Moon. It's a Chris Benchetler, so of Benchetler Skis. Not only is he a documentarian, he is also, you know, a great filmmaker and also, you know, a professional skier and an artist. His show, Mountains of the Moon, filmed at night with Dayglow on the, you know, professional surfers, climbers, skiers, snowboarders, set to the music of the Grateful Dead. But instead of having just a soundtrack, we will have a live Grateful Dead band playing to Mountains of the Moon, and then a great Q&A with Chris and Jay Blakesburg in the audience right after that, before we go up the hill to have dinner, and then the tribute to Bobby Weir. So it's a big, big day next Saturday in Park City.
0: This is a whole thing. 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Ben, thank you for being the Pied Piper of this adventure and taking us on it for 6 years.
1: I love you, Eugenie. I love KRCL and any of your listeners out there. You know, please come and join us. If you've been there before, you know what it is. If you know, you know. And if you haven't been, great year to come and make it your first Song Summit next weekend.
0: Everyone's invited.
1: Thank you.
0: We're going to close out, though, Ben, with a big set of music for basically everybody that we just talked about. We're going to play some Jim James off of the new record, Wowed Out, the first single that's coming out the day he happens to perform. We'll play some Eric Krasno covering the Grateful Dead. I got to get on some Bob Weir off of Ace, and we'll slide in some Dumpster Funk as well. Thank you so much for making the trek down here to KRCL,
1: Thank
0: Ben.
1: You. It's always an honor. Thank you so much.
0: Good luck
1: See on you guys at Song Summit, right?
0: Song Summit, songsummit.com. Here's Jim James. We're going to call him our friend, Jim James, because now he is.

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1: I would describe the majority of the students at my school up at the U of U as kind of anti-AI.
2: That's University of Utah art professor Edward Bateman talking about how perspectives differ between students, faculty, and staff.

0: when it comes to artificial intelligence.
1: And I don't consider myself an advocate for AI, but it's not a question that, is this a coming technology? The technology is already here, and I ask a lot of people how they use it. If there's anything I want to advocate for, it's the idea that the arts and artists have unique ways of thinking and using tools. And I believe the arts have an important role to play in the use of this new technology. Yeah. It's my belief that that skill set is going to have even more value now, because if everyone is using the same tool set, you know,
2: it's democratizing in a way.
1: Well, but also certain people are going to use it in more interesting ways.
2: Yeah.
1: And I believe those people in the arts and all the arts have the potential to bring things to this technology that can transform what it even means.
2: To bring humanity to it, it sounds like.
0: Laura Jones talking with Professor Edward Bateman. 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

0: Oh, that's Aaron Fraser. The song It's a Shame, and you know Aaron Fraser probably as the drummer and co-vocalist of Duran Jones and the Indications, and also he's got his own solo career. And what a crazy, beautiful falsetto voice Aaron Fraser has. Steely Dan before that. Classic from Steely Dan, Your Gold Teeth. And Jesse Wells at the top of the set, bringing us up to 11 o'clock. Jesse Wells put on a great show at Red Butte the other night, and it was a good one. Coming up tomorrow at Red Butte, Government Mule is going to be there. And coming up this hour, I'll be giving a pair of tickets away to see that show at Red Butte, so stick around for that. Also, stick around for Fox Warren and some Dylan LeBlanc. It's KRCL.
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0: The KRCL community is vast, and Don Sterling, also a local songwriter for Soultown Revivalist, a project that he's put together. And I want to play something from Soultown Revivalist. It's Utah Music Month. This is local music, and it's featuring Ryan Innes.

0: That's Olivia Wolf, Cosmic Appalachian Radio. We are Listeners Community Radio, KRCL. Dylan LeBlanc before that, Cautionary Tale. And local music from Soultown Revivalist featuring Ryan Innes on vocals there. It is Utah Music Month, and we've been posting some great features from KRCL DJs and also musicians, and you can find all those at krcl.org. 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
0: The kids will love it, and so will you. KRCL's Day in the Park, Saturday, August 29th from noon to 5. 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So come join us. The other thing that's happening that is pretty cool is tomorrow night, Government Mule is going to be doing a full two sets at Red Butte. It's an evening with, which means that there is no opener. And I have a pair of tickets to give away to this show. Gates at 6, show at 7. The phone call to win a pair of tickets is 801-359-9191. I'm going to give it to the fourth caller. I'll say the number slower, too. 801-359-9191. And we'll send lucky caller number 4 to see Government Mule at Red Butte. You can find the full lineup of Red Butte is coming to a close. It's going through September at redbuttegarden.org. Let's get on some Government Mule right now while this phone's blowing up.

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0: Whitney and Back to the Wind off of their Small Talk album here on Afternoons. You're tuned in here to KRCL. I'm your host, Valiant MC. In that set, we also heard from Black Belt Eagle Scout and My Heart Dreams. And Black Belt Eagle Scout is an Indigenous artist. I always have to shout her out in Stand With Sis because she is phenomenal. She is of the Inupiaq and the, I think it's the Shinomish. Shehalish, that's what it is. Shehalish Nation. That's kind of Pacific Northwest area. But I love giving her a shout out. She was so heavily influenced as a youngster by the grunge movement. And you can hear it how she's woven it into her soft melodic sets, but also has that grit in there and doing her thing. Catherine Paul is her name, but goes by stage name Black Belt Eagle Scout. And then before that, we had brand new music, Grace Cummings off of Blood Horse. And I'm not crazy. I love and I dig that jam so much. And really excited to see what more comes from that album. Grace Cummings, of course, is going to be here too for Fort Desolation Fest. Going to be happening in Torrey, Utah at the Cougar Ridge Resort September 24th through the 26th. And we have more music coming up for you in this hour. We have some Billy Strings and Gild the Lily is going to be coming up. We're going to get the Let Out. We also have some Gorillaz and it's going to be a good time. So you're going to want to stay with us. We have new stuff from Buck Meek coming up next. KRCL.
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0: Taking a look at the weather here. Today is a high of 98. We are currently at 92 degrees, and it's looking like we're going to go back into the triple digits by tomorrow. And it's going to be 101, it's saying, kind of going back and forth, and it will be 100 as well on Friday. So definitely plan accordingly. Looks like by Friday night, they are expecting showers and continuing on through Saturday with a chance, a slight chance of thunderstorms on Saturday. On through Saturday night, showers again. And then Sunday, looks like it should clear up and will be mostly sunny with highs of 93. That's kind of what your week and weekend is going to be looking like. We'll keep you posted as always here in KRCL. Let's do what we do best, and that is getting back to the music. Buck Meek, American singer-songwriter, folk musician, also of Big Thief, guitarist and backing vocalist, has his own project. Here's a new song off of his album, The Mirror, and Can I Mend It? KRCL.

0: And Courtney Barnett in her cover of Lot of Love off of The Heart of Gold, a tribute to Neil Young. Neil Young being the original singer-songwriter of that song from 1978. And then really broke through when Nicolette Larson covered that song in the same year. And that's probably the voice that you think of when you hear that song. And then we had Courtney Barnett covering A Lot of Love as well. Courtney Barnett will be in town, going to be playing at the Complex August 22nd, coming up this week. Oh yeah, this Saturday. This Saturday, Courtney Barnett will be in town as part of her Creature of Habit North American tour. We got all the deets for you right over at krcl.org. Before that, we had Billy Strings and Gild the Lily. I was listening to that song, and do you ever have certain songs when you listen to them and you're like, you can't sing that song unless you understand something in particular. Now, it can be anything. It's that je ne sais quoi. But when he was singing, you could feel emotion. And so I was like, I want to take a deeper dive. I don't know as much about bluegrass music. We definitely have experts here at KRCL who do, especially with Bluegrass Express. But I was listening. I was looking at his bio, losing both parents to drug overdoses, and him himself going through the journey, leaving home at the age of 13, having his own journey with substance abuse, and then eventually becoming sober and really turning his life around. Talking about his inspirations were Jimi Hendrix, Black Sabbath, Grateful Dead, Primus, Def Leppard, Fish. And I just thought it was really interesting looking at that. And then he had Earl Scruggs, John Hartford. And I just think it's really fascinating to hear, because you can hear the life as he sings the lyrics, talking about how he wants to understand the birds, but you hear something else behind it. And I don't know how I'm sharing this, because I'm like, do you feel me? Do you understand that feeling when you listen to an artist and you're like, whoa, there is still waters run deep and there's so much more here. And after just taking a glimpse at his bio, I understand more, but the lyrics and the way he sings in his music really, truly captures it all. All right. I was like, is he going to be in town? And it turns out he had a leg fracture, had to postpone his spring concerts, moved him to the summer, and looking out, sold out. I don't see him coming through Utah, unfortunately. We'll be playing Denver for 3 shows in September, all sold out shows. But if you're looking for a road trip, you can check him out, billystrings.com. That was a big, long rant because I was digging it. And then before that, we had brand new music, Bug Meek and Can I Mend It? We're going to get into some St. Paul and the Broken Bones, who were just in town, and with their single, Call Me, coming up right after this on KRCL.
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0: Goldford and Orange Blossoms on KRCL. Goldford came through earlier this year in springtime, playing live, and I'm so sad I missed that show. A really cool show that I got to see, though, last night. I got to see the Womack Sisters, La Lome, the LA League of Musicians, and then, of course, the Sacred Souls as part of their Constellation tour. It was amazing. It was phenomenal. And the Womack Sisters, oh my goodness, they are amazing. They opened up, started the show off, and you can tell, like, for those of you who got to see it, it was awesome, but man, they are on their way. Like, they are going to blow up, because it is their debut album that was just released, and they perform songs off that, obviously, but I was just so impressed. I know it sounds weird. Do you ever describe someone as strong when they sing? Like, you could see the strength of them as they sung. They were dynamic. They were moving around. They did a collaboration with La Lome and even was like squatting and leading and into the song all at once. And I was like, whoa. I am so glad I got to see them on their way up, because I know from here they're just going to like just kill it. Anyways, and it was really, really fun. And shout out, I saw a KRCL listener. We just happened to be seated right next to each other. Anne, that I saw there, that was super fun connecting with other KRCL community members. We had a really good time. All right. Sorry. So we're talking about shows in Utah and got me rambling. We also had Fruit Bats there. And then we had Led Zeppelin, Got the Lead Out. And then St. Paul and the Broken Bones. And we're going to go right back into the music right after this. We have the Bongo Hop and La Pata Coja coming up next here on KRCL.
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And that's Maz with Dinosaur Jr.'s cover of Little Furry Things here on KRCL. And Maz is a local artist playing some local music of that alternative pop kind of rock sound. And Maz is originally from Logan, Utah. And excited to share that and always local music. And speaking of which, if you go over to KRCL.org, you will see that we are celebrating all throughout the month of August as Utah Music Month. And you will see that we have a blog post recommending different local musicians, albums, songs from Paul Jacobson, as mentioned. But now we also have one from our very own Ricky Vigil, who will be hosting tonight as part of Rude Awakening with Liz. You can catch their show at 10 o'clock tonight. But he did a blog post, and it is up there, and you can look through Essential Utah Ska. Yes, we got you. Go check it out over at krcl.org. And then before that, we had the Gorillaz, and the Gorillaz, of course, are going to be coming to town playing at the Delta Center October 20th. And then we had the Bongo Hop before that. And now we're just going right back into the music. Here's some Wilco and Pot Kettle Black leading us into the 2 o'clock hour, second half of Afternoons.

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0: Rat Boys and Penny in the Lake. Rat Boys just recently opening up for Jesse Wells at Red Butte Garden. And we also had them in studio. And Matt Lovejoy just yesterday aired it as part of his feature of Live at 9. And you can go back and listen on demand, whether you go to KRCL.org, and you can listen to any 2 weeks of your favorite program here, or even better, download the app. And you can take us with you wherever you go and listen to all your favorite programs on demand. If you want to see the in-studio performance, too, we will be getting that posted. I'm not quite sure. I was like, oh, dang it. I don't know if it's posted yet on YouTube, but it will be soon. And we love sharing all of the music that comes through, whether it's local or touring bands, keeping it music oriented, and music discovery here at KRCL is what we do best and what we love. And why can't we do that? It's because of you. Yes, literally you, who donate and sustain and help KRCL going strong. All right. Let's see, what else did we have in that set? We also had Shovels and Rope and Oh, Be Joyful. Before that, we had Bella White and False Start. Bella White is another artist that will be featured at Fort Desolation Fest in September 24th through the 26th. Going to be happening in Torrey, Utah. And we have more music coming up. Oh, I'm so excited. Very rarely do I dip into my own little set of music that I have from personal playlists. I kind of keep it within our beautiful and extensive KRCL library. But some of this, I was like, I'm doing it today. I'm just going to do it. And I'm so excited. We have artists that we're going to share. We have some Gary Clark Jr., where he teamed up with artist Keon Harold. We also have some music from earlier this year that was released by Jordan Rakai, who we play here on the station. And then also Sabine McCalla. I am so excited. I first heard about her when Eugenie got back from Jazz Fest in New Orleans. And she has a new album out called Don't Call Me Baby. We're going to get into more of that. So you're going to want to keep it locked right here on KRCL 90.9 FM.
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0: All right, as promised, I'm going to share this artist here who has been shared before and featured on Women Who Rock with Eugenie and Middays. Her name is Sabine McCalla, and she is a performer. And if you look her up, you might see a crossover between her and her sister, Layla. Layla has performed as part of NPR's Tiny Desk concert. And but her sister is also finding her way. She is Haitian-American, raised in New Jersey, and graduated with the likes of SZA, who is like a popular music R&B artist, if you haven't heard of her, and also Dave Authors. Both went to her high school, and music has always been all around her, and so much talent. Being Haitian, Lauryn Hill was a heavy influence, and specifically the miseducation of Lauryn Hill, of legend Lauryn Hill. She said it was like a Bible to her. Well, I heard this song, and it's part of, she's kind of classified under that group of old school soul being brought back to the current times here. And this song is off of her new album that was just released at the end of 2025, Sabine McCalla, and I Went to the Levee. Stay with us. We have new music coming up too from Jordan Rakai that's going to be in this mix. I'm going to throw some Gary Clark Jr. in there just for good measure. You're tuned into Afternoons here on KRCL. Here's I Went to the Levee.

0: And some Jordan Rakai there, and Easy to Love. And that was one of his singles released earlier this year. And he also has a new album that's going to be dropping at the end of October, October 30th. And it's called A Safe Place to Be Wild. London-based artist originally from New Zealand, Maori. Part Maori indigenous artist as well. I always love giving that a shout out because it's important that representation matters and it means so much. But he was the artist in residence at Abbey Road Studio, the famous studio of the Beatles. And so this is one of the albums that is a product, one of the fruits of his labor. In that set, we also heard from Gary Clark Jr. teaming up with trumpetist Keon Harold that you heard there in that mix. And it was Alone Together. And that was off of his latest album, JPEG Raw. And before that, we had Sabine McCullough and I Went to the Levee. And that was off of her 2025 album. It was released just at the end of the year. So it's new. It's still new. And Don't Call Me Baby. And that was a fun little soul set there. That was off of one of my personal playlists. And such an honor to share that with you here on this Wednesday. And you are halfway through the week. I know some kids are starting school today. It's been happening over the last couple weeks as all the educators and staff and children head back to school. Thinking of y'all and exciting and definitely also it ain't easy getting back to the routine. Be gentle with yourselves. Make sure you get lots of sleep. It'll help. You don't need that advice from me, but it's there if you want it. You're tuning into Afternoons. We're going to get into some Tune Yards coming up next, and we have Alabama Shakes and a new one from them coming up.
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0: And that's right, we have Day in the Park. It is back and going strong, our third year consecutive after we kind of took a break due to COVID and all the things. And if you want to find out more about Day in the Park, krcl.org, we have it right up there on our front homepage. Now, new album, Alabama Shakes, I Must Be Dreaming. This is one of the other tracks that we were sharing. There was American Dream, but this one, I Feel Hope Coming. I have to, in the face of anything when it gets heavy, and you hear more crazy things on the news, I'm telling you, that robs so much peace, and I get it. This song is definitely something that brings some joy because hope is definitely that beacon and a touchstone through times like these. So this is one I'm digging. You're tuned into Afternoons here in KRCL and Alabama Shakes.

0: differ between students, faculty, and staff when it comes to artificial intelligence.
1: And I don't consider myself an advocate for AI, but it's not a question that is this a coming technology? The technology is already here, and I ask a lot of people how they use it. If there's anything I want to advocate for, it's the idea that the arts and artists have unique ways of thinking and using tools. And I believe the arts have an important role to play in the use of this new technology. Yeah. It's my belief that that skill set is going to have even more value now, because if everyone is using the same tool set, you know,
2: it's democratizing in a way.
1: Well, but also certain people are going to use it in more interesting ways.
2: Yeah.
1: And I believe those people in the arts and all the arts have the potential to bring things to this technology that can transform what it even means.
2: To bring humanity to it, it sounds like.
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Azzaretto here on KRCL, and we are at the end of our show here on Afternoons. And in that set before the Radioactive Rewind, we also had Los Lobos and Hearts of Stone and Lilane LaHavis and Weird Fishes, some Tune Yards in there as well. Reminder, they are going to be playing Fort Desolation Fest September 24th through the 26th in Torrey, Utah. And then we had Alabama Shakes and their new single off of their new album, I Must Be Dreaming, and it was I Feel Hope Coming. And I do, in thinking about the new school year, and happy back to school for all the parents, kids, and educators, and staff, and everyone who makes it possible as we are heading back. And so with that, I do have a quote for you, and I have two. One for the parents, giggle, and one for the kids. This one's coming from Anonymous, and I quote, respect your parents. They passed school without Google and AI, end quote. And this one's for the kiddos. This is coming from Dr. Seuss from the book, Oh, the Places You'll Go. And I quote, you have brains in your head. You have feet in your shoes. You can steer yourself any direction you choose, end quote. I'm going to leave you to marinate in that. And we're going to go out here with some Aretha Franklin and Roy Ayers as we wrap up summer and everybody loves the sunshine. But first, as we go back to school, critical thinkers is what we need now more than ever in this world, and storytellers. Have a listen. Here's Aretha Franklin preaching to us in Think.

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0: great track from his new album titled Time, mixing blues and a little bit of reggae like he likes to do. Taj Mahal and the Phantom Blues Band, the new record. It's been out for a couple of months now. That's the song Life of Love. Grateful Dead before that was Scarlet Begonias and Ivan Neville, who is celebrating a birthday today, starting things off with Hey All Together off of his Touch My Soul record. Ivan Neville turning 66 years old today, so I thought I'd start off the show with that. My name is eBay Hamilton, here with you weekdays from 3 until 6. It is drive time. Lots of great tunes coming up for your afternoon. Checking the weather. Currently 95 in Salt Lake. Feels hotter than that because it feels humid out there today, or at least it did when I was coming in today. Tomorrow, even hotter. Triple digits are back. Tomorrow and Friday, 101 for a high expected tomorrow, 100 on Friday. Then a storm and cooler temps for the weekend, 30% chance of storm moving through Saturday and Sunday and Monday with highs in the low 90s.
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0: 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Tedeschi Trucks Band from the new Future Soul album coming up in this set. White Denim from their latest record, 13. Started off with new music from Mason Jennings. His 18th album is out. It's called Dark Wings. Here's a song from it. This is Say Goodbye to the Ground on KRCL.

0: From the new album Future Soul, the latest from Tedeschi Trucks Band. That's the song that opens up the album, Crazy Crying, the name of that tune. White Denim with Ruby and Mason Jennings from his new record, Dark Wings, starting us off with Say Goodbye to the Ground. More new music on the way. We'll hear the band Houndmouth from their new record, and then we'll go back a little ways for some Joe Cocker, as well as a tune from a group that played just last night here in Utah, The Sacred Souls. Womack Sisters and Lalome put on a great show at the Union Events Center last night, and I'm going to play a track from The Sacred Souls coming up in the next set as well. Stick around. It's KRCL's Drive Time.
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Classic there from Freddie Scott. You got what I need. As soon as that song starts, as soon as the piano rolls start, I think depending on your age, you might think Biz Markie, but Freddie Scott, that original version of You Got What I Need. These Sacred Souls, right before that with Running Away. They put on a great show last night. Josh Lane, the lead singer for These Sacred Souls, tons of energy, jumping around in the crowd. And then when that song came on, Running Away, I happened to be standing in a spot where from one minute he was on stage, and next thing I know, he's on the other side of the room running around, and he came flying right by me. But a great show, and a lot of fun seeing the Womack sisters and La Lome as well, who opened up for the Sacred Souls. Joe Cocker in there, Darling Be Home Soon, and Houndmouth starting us off with Tiger Blood. Gonna play a classic, a song you know well from the late Johnny Nash, who died back in 2020 at the age of 80 years old. Today is his birthday, born on August 19th, 1940. And of course, you know this one.

0: You're tuned into 90.9 FM KRCL, and this is the Salt Shaker. Here's what's shaking for Wednesday, August 19th. Tonight, Real Salt Lake is taking on FC Dallas over at America First Field, with the teams taking to the pitch tonight at 7:30 p.m. And then there is a psychic fair happening over at Golden Braid Books in downtown Salt Lake, with event beginning at 5 o'clock this evening. And then for live music, the Palmer Squares are going to be performing at the DLC at Quarters, along with the Street Sweepers, with show beginning at 7 p.m. For more info or to submit an event, visit the events page at krcl.org and listen for the Salt Shaker, your music, arts, and culture calendar right here on KRCL.
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That's Jazzy Olivo, Utah artist, amazing voice, her song Kitty Boom. It's Utah Music Month. We're playing local music every day here on KRCL and celebrating the Utah music scene. Jazzy Olivo is also one of the artists performing at KRCL's upcoming Day in the Park. Flamingo, Jazzy Olivo, Brazuca Band, Pearly Blue, Daniel Young, and the Rambling Roses all performing. It's free to attend KRCL's annual Day in the Park. We are back at the International Peace Gardens, this time happening on Saturday, August 29th. So coming up soon, noon to 5. Vendors, food trucks, tons of fun to be had. There's a lot going on. You can see the full list of things happening on our website, krcl.org. Right before Jazzy, we heard the Salt Shaker, we heard Natalie Bergman, and we heard Johnny Nash on his birthday with I Can See Clearly Now. This is a new one from Orchestra Akokan on the Daptone record label. Their new album's out now. It's called America, here on KRCL.

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0: A good year for new soul music, with the Womack Sisters releasing their debut album, and Jalen Ngonda, who we just heard, back with his new record, Doctrine of Love. The Sincere's putting out a new album this year. Some just great classic soul from new young artists. Jalen Ngonda right there with Burning Temptation. Boy Golden right before that from the new record, his newish album, Best of Our Possible Lives, featuring Cat Clyde on the song Cowboy Dreams. Cat Clyde also put out a great record this year, solo album, and she's touring in the fall with a stop in Salt Lake City. Two nights coming up in late November. We heard Spoon starting off the hour with Something to Look Forward To off of their Kill the Moonlight album. Coming up, we're going to pay tribute to rock and roll's first sort of superstar drummer. I'm not talking about Ringo. I'm talking about Ginger Baker. Ginger Baker was born on this day in 1939. He passed way back in 2019 at the age of 80, but he was in some of the first just major, like, you know, super groups there with Cream and Blind Faith. He spent some time living in Africa and working with Fela Kuti, and just an amazing drummer. And we're going to hear music with Ginger Baker coming up next on KRCL.
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0: Legendary drummer Ginger Baker. If you know much about him and his personality, he didn't always get along with folks. Years ago, KRCL, at one of our Music Meets Movies, we screened a really great documentary about Ginger Baker that's worth checking out. Came out back in 2012. It's called Beware of Mr. Baker. And it was one of those that kind of premiered at South by Southwest and got a ton of buzz, and then we screened it. And in the documentary, he's... lovable guy, but a tough guy, and I totally get why he found himself having interpersonal relationships with many folks that were close to him. Even the director of the film, on camera, he punched the director, and it's in the film. Beware of Mr. Baker. It's worth checking out. There's also a really good documentary about Ginger's time when he moved to Africa, to Nigeria. He lived in Lagos, where he worked with Fela Kuti, recording with Fela and his band. He got married while he was in Lagos. He spent a lot of time there. There's a documentary called Ginger Baker in Africa. Came out in like 71. But a member of Cream, of Blind Faith, recording with Fela Kuti, and just an amazing drummer. In the background, this is from one of his more jazz-leaning projects. He did a lot of world music and jazz fusion. This is from the Ginger Baker Trio, like a later in life project he did, the song Rambler. I'm going to play a live recording, Fela Kuti in Africa 70 with Ginger Baker live to start things off. Then we'll hear one from Cream and one from Blind Faith. Ginger Baker, born on this day in 1939, passed away back in 2019 at the age of 80.
3: We're going to start a live recording right now. We're going to play for you our first tune tonight. It's going to be about four tunes. And the first tune, it's called Olohun Ta Wa Se Yara Je Ka Bere. Now, which means, let's start what we have come into the room to do. Right on. Here goes.
4: One, two.

Thank you. Thank you very much. Wow.

0: A big old tribute to the late Ginger Baker, amazing drummer, born on this day in 1939, passed away back in 2019 at the age of 80. That was him with the band Blind Faith, of course. Had to Cry Today, the full version. Amazing drum work on that tune. Then a short song from Cream with I Feel Free. And then from Ginger Baker's time living in Africa in the 70s and working and recording a lot with Fela Kuti. We heard Fela Kuti and Africa 70 featuring Ginger Baker with the song Let's Start from a live album that they put out. Thought I'd give the drummer some today on Drive Time. Hope you enjoyed that as well. My name is eBay Hamilton, here with you weekdays from 3 until 6. Lots of great tunes still on the way. Adrian Quesada, Dr. Dog, Chaka Khan, Howdy, and so much more coming up. Don't go anywhere.
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0: It is going to be a good time, and what a fun little spot there. You got to go after hearing that. That's just so cute. Day in the Park, family friendly. You know, KRCL, we do so many cool things that are off air, right? We have Music Meets Movies, we have night outs, we have all these fun things, but they're often 21 plus. So this is a chance for you to bring the young KRCL fans in your life as well. 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Free noon to 5 p.m. live music, vendors, as you heard in the spot, face painting, tie-dye. There's all kinds of fun stuff happening at Day in the Park at the International Peace Gardens coming up on August 29th. Sure hope to see you there. All right, so have you been following the drama, the feud, the growing feud between Charlie Crockett and Jack White? It kind of started off as, you know, I don't know, not much of anything if you haven't heard. So Charlie Crockett had this group opening up for him on tour called Twin Temple. And due to some imagery that Twin Temple liked to put on stage, as well as some of their production demands, he just thought they weren't a good fit for his tour. So he asked them no longer to be on the tour, which it's his tour, certainly something he could do. And then Jack White heard about it and said, hey, why don't I have this band come and open for me at the Hollywood Palladium? Jack White's tour, certainly something he could do as well. You would think that would be it, but no, it has turned into a whole lot of stuff on a line, including Jack White putting up comments yesterday and Charlie Crockett returning comments today. And hopefully they get this all sorted out. I wouldn't be surprised if we see Charlie Crockett playing, you know, Third Man Records at some point. And interesting enough, Twin Temple and Charlie Crockett share the same producer, at least on the most recent records. So who knows? But who are Twin Temple? And of course, you know, we all have learned a lot more about them because of this. They actually sound really great and have been making music for a couple of years. They got a new record called Doom Lovers, produced by Shooter Jennings, who also produced Charlie's Clovis album that's out now. Here's Twin Temple with their new song. It's a track called Haunt Me on KRCL.

a song written and produced by Stevie Wonder. If you didn't know that, every time you hear that song from now on, you will hear Stevie Wonder all over that tune. Tell Me Something Good, off of Rufus, Chaka Khan and Rufus, their Rags to Rufus album from 1974. Classic. Fans of soul music, make sure you're tuning in every Friday for our weekly Friday soul parties with so many kids, students going back to school right now. I thought we would do a sort of back to school themed soul party on Friday. So tune in for that one. It's going to be fun. Dr. Dog did Buzzing in the Light, Adrian Quesada with Primos, and Twin Temple with Haunt Me starting things off. I've got a couple of covers for you in this next set, starting it off with Margot Price and her version of Maggie's Farm, featured on her new record, Days of Unrest. It was a surprise release that came out on the 4th of July, full of some amazing tunes. Here's Margot Price with Maggie's Farm on KRCL's

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he was in town during the Kilby block party. It was my first time seeing him as Father John Misty. I saw him years ago when he was still a drummer for Fleet Foxes, but it was a fun show. That was Josh Tillman and the Accidental Overdose from his Mahash Mashana album. Yes, Father John Misty used to be the drummer for Fleet Foxes. Ziggy Marley before that from his new Brightside album featuring Nika Costa on the song Hey People Now. Nika Costa, a name I haven't seen in a long time. I remember seeing her perform years ago. Her and Cold War Kids, I think. No, maybe that was a different bill, but they were played at that. There used to be in Bricks. Remember Bricks? There used to be like this smaller venue inside of Bricks, and Nika Costa put on a really amazing soul show in that space. Right before Ziggy Marley, The Brook and the Bluff with Can't Figure It Out, starting up the 5 o'clock hour. We heard a new one from the band Howdy. They spell their name H-O-V-V-D-Y. But it is pronounced Howdy from the new Big World album with the song What I Had. Johnny Cash covering I Won't Back Down and Margo Price covering Maggie's Farm from her new Days of Unrest album. On the way, I'm going to get on a new one from Leon Bridges. He has shared the first part of his four-part album, Happiness Anytime. It looks like the second part of the record. The next four songs will be released on Friday. Very excited to hear more from this album produced by Jungle. I'm going to play you a tune from him. I'll play some Madison Cunningham, new stuff from Kells. But right now, some old soul with Jackie Wilson on KRCL's Drive Time.

0: Madison Cunningham with Trouble Found Me. Kells before that with Gone, and Jackie Wilson with Your Love Keeps Lifting Me Higher and Higher, starting things off there. Coming up next, I've got a new one from Leon Bridges. He shared the first four songs from his upcoming album, Happiness Anytime. He's releasing it in four parts, and the next four songs come out on Friday. But we're going to hear a great one from the first section of Happiness Anytime coming up next on KRCL.
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0: Every record Leon Bridges has put out has been a little bit different, but you can tell it's still, at its core, a bit of who he really is. His first album, very much a retro throwback soul album inspired by artists like Sam Cooke. But Leon Bridges is a lot younger and grew up with artists like Usher as heroes. So he started to do more contemporary R&B on his second album, third as well. On his fourth, he said it was his most personal record to date. The album just titled Leon, lots of Texas influences, which is where he's from. He did two EPs that combined made up an album with Krungbin. And now he's teamed up with UK group Jungle and building on these collaborations, this one borrowing heavily from Afrobeat music. Very excited for this new album. I think it's a great pairing, Leon Bridges and Jungle, the album Happiness Anytime, rolling out in four parts. The first part is out now. Second part comes out on Friday. From the first portion, the first four songs, Leon Bridges, here's one of them, a great track called Tears of Joy. It's new music on KRCL.

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2: Here's a new one from Julia Jacklin. She recorded this at her album at a venue in Australia called The Jam. She rented it out and set up studio space in The Jam and has now named her new album after that venue. Here she is with Get Away From Me, I Think I'll Love You Soon.

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0: New music from the band Kiwi Jr. That's their song Blowing Up. Waxahachie before that with Mud. Courtney Barnett from her new Creature of Habit album, one of my favorite records this year. We heard the song Wonder. She's in town playing the Complex on Saturday. KRCL presenting that show. Julia Jacklin starting us off. Courtney Barnett from Australia. Julia Jacklin from Australia as well. Julia's new record is called The Gem. She's also coming to town here in the next couple of months. We heard the song Get Away From Me. I Think I'll Love You Soon. Coming up in 9 minutes, stick around for Radioactive. Laura Jones joining us to let us know what's coming up on the show. How we doing, Laura?
1: Hey, doing pretty good. Nick Burns has the night off, so it's Laura and Asha at 6 with Radioactive. And the Dialogue Docs are back. They are two folks who have been working in community for a long time, Dr. David Parker, Dr. David Derizotis, and they wanted to model productive conversations. And tonight's topic is intergenerational loneliness and how communities, through intentional intentionality, can maybe address some issues. But the question is, are you ready to do it? I know you are really active in your community. Don't you have a meeting you have to go to next?
0: Yeah, I've got a community meeting tonight. But I think the issue of loneliness, and it's wild that there's more people on the planet than ever before.
1: Yep.
0: And we feel more alone than we ever have.
1: My favorite thing is when I'm at a stoplight to look around if there's anybody on the street, are they on their phone or not? And then are they on their phone if they're driving? The screens, they can really put up walls. But we kind of dig into it and talk a bit about it and what there is to do. You know, I suggested that people who are 21 plus take part in the Great Salt Lake Beer Choir sing along. One of the participants is like, when, where, I'm there. So then there's the Salt Lake Book Festival coming up with the Bookish SLC folks. CityCast does lots of great community events. And we have Day in the Park.
0: We do have Day in the Park, August 29th, noon to 5 p.m. I mentioned earlier, like, one of the things I love about Day in the Park is we do so many cool events, but they're usually at a 21 plus.
1: Yeah.
0: So this is a chance to bring the kids.
1: Go to the park.
0: Yeah.
1: Winks the Clown will be there.
0: Winks the Clown.
1: The JCC Gaga Ball Pit, free face painting. And I think one of the Potters is bringing their wheel again, right? So you can try your hand at that.
0: And we are going to have a new thing that you're putting together at Day in the Park.
1: With Loud and Clear, which is going to be on the show tonight because a new crew needs to be recruited for the new school year. But Loudies are going to help us with our tie-dye shirt station. So there's lots of great stuff to do. Pretty much all of it is going to be free. You got to pay at the food trucks.
0: But coming to the event is free.
1: Yeah, it's
0: coming
1: our way of saying, hey, let's get together. Have a good time here, the dog days of summer. So Loud and Clear and the Dialogue Docs. And we may have some update on the on NERD, the North Union Residents Displaced. The folks out there in Midvale have put together a group, and they're holding a press conference on Saturday. Hopefully we'll have those details for you when we get to Rallies and Resources at 6.
0: I was going to say, I've seen the band NERD.
1: This is N-U-R-D.
0: the NERD I saw, their acronym was No One Ever Really Dies.
1: There you go. I like that.
0: All right, Laura, you get to pick the song. Echo and the Bunnymen or David Bowie?
1: Oh, well, you know, that song you have queued up from Echo, that's me. That's my era.
0: All right. Stick around, Radioactive, coming up here at the top of the hour.

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0: 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And folks, I'm Laura Jones.
12: I'm Masha Pruitt.
0: And this is Radioactive. How you doing?
12: I'm doing pretty good.
0: I know that we got a big artificial intelligence conversation tomorrow that you're going to lead. But tonight on the show, we've got Loudies. In fact, that intro that you're hearing right now, Loudy grad Connor Estes from the Radioactive team made that. Love that.
12: Yeah, and then who later became a Spy Hub mentor, which is very cool.
0: And
12: full circle.
0: Here on the Radioactive team and does a whole bunch of stuff with us, with Asha and myself and all the folks that volunteer their time. So coming up on the show, we're going to talk about loud and clear youth radio.
12: With youth themselves.
0: I know. Loudies for Loud and Clear.
12: Mm-hmm.
0: Utah's only weekly youth-led show, and they need a new crew.
12: Yeah.
0: It's for youths age 15 to 19, and it starts in September, meets Mondays and Wednesdays, I believe.
12: Mm-hmm.
0: And you get to do the show, an hour show, every Saturday night. And
12: so
0: then
12: cool.
0: You get to also dig into music and dig into the issues you care about. We're going to find out more in a minute. And then later this hour, it is Doctors Dave. They are returning to lead another conversation. They want to model dialogue, like healthy dialogue. And this time it's about intergenerational loneliness and how intentional community, I have a hard time with the word, is the answer. Like, we had Salt Lake City Beer Choir on the other night.
12: Oh, they were incredible.
0: Right? And you can just meet up. You got to be 21 because they're going to be going to have beer. You do not have to drink beer.
12: Right. You just have to be of drinking age.
0: Uh-huh. And sometimes there's patios that you can take your dogs on.
12: Yes.
0: But you just go. It's like there are no wrong notes, right?
12: Yeah, yeah.
0: And you just have to sing responsibly.
12: Exactly.
0: So, folks, we're going to talk about that with Doctors Dave. But let's do some rallies and resources first. Which if you go to krcl.org, click on the Radioactive tab, you're going to find rallies and resources. It's a bunch of stuff curated by the Radioactive team. We've got some community resources, trainings and safety links, info about how to call your representative about ICE or anything else.
12: Mm-hmm.
0: I don't know if you saw the story, but apparently they're putting that lawsuit on hold about the
12: warehouse,
0: the ICE. Yeah, because supposedly it's going to be surplus after they paid a lot of money, our tax dollars.
12: Mm.
0: But they're not dropping the lawsuit because they want to see what's really going to happen.
12: Yeah.
0: So anyway, that was good news. But also I've got numbers for the Capitol Switchboard and Utah's federal delegation. And then it goes right into the festival season, and Provo Rooftop Concert Series is this Friday. It's not on the rooftop anymore, but it's back. 7 p.m. New Skin Plaza down there off Center Street in Provo. It's Grid City Music Fest. It's the Park City Song Summit on the 27th to 29th.
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12: Yes. So that's really exciting. That's something that we're doing for the first time this Utah Music Month.